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3: Yes, I believe so.
2: That's insane.
4: Yeah. You know, I did not see one semi on the freeway today when I came in. Not one. 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
3: What do you think's going on?
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1: of
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1: of.
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1: what?
5: That you
1: Luck,
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1: You need to go gambling.
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3: Yeah.
4: Nobody, and I'm wearing a dress. They would have gotten to see the whole thing.
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Seeger here on the Eagle. 10 minutes until 8 o'clock. Let's check K8 Storm Team stupid forecast. Mostly clear skies tonight. Overnight low 74. Thursday, same thing as today.

0: Same thing for the entire week, honestly. Mostly sunny skies, a high of 101, heat index 107, and we're all going to smell bad and be sweaty.
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And everyone said, what?

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Mostly clear skies tonight. Overnight low 74. Tomorrow, same stupid thing as today. 101 will be our high tomorrow, just like it was today. And it

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4: Head to Barragul's, go east on the new 412 bypass and skip city traffic.
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101.5 The Eagle Rocks, Arkansas. Razorback football Saturday morning, cracking open SEC play against Georgia. Oh, that's great. Here's Foreigner.

Queen on the Eagle. Another one bites the dust, which is a perfect segue into Arkansas Razorback football starts SEC play Saturday morning at home against the Georgia Bulldogs. Lord have mercy. Why couldn't our first game in the SEC be against like Vanderbilt or, you know, Hoxie? Anyway, Georgia Bulldogs coming to Fayetteville. Pregame starts at 8, kickoff 11 o'clock, Razorback.

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Let's check your K8 Storm Team stupid forecast for tonight. Mostly clear skies, overnight low 74.

0: for tomorrow, Thursday, same stupid thing as today. Mostly sunny skies, a high of 101, and a heat index of yucky and disgusting.
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Zeppelin, AC/DC, Guns N' Roses, and Tom Petty. 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

0: Top on the Eagle, 20 minutes after 10 o'clock, celebrating National Guacamole Day and National Play-Doh Day. I love Play-Doh. Classic children's toy. Six beautiful colors. Of course, they all get mushed together and they just...
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0: Joe Walsh on the Eagle. 10 minutes until 11 o'clock. Let's check your K8 Storm Team Stupid Forecast for the rest of tonight. Mostly clear skies. Overnight low 74. About tomorrow, same damn thing. High of 101. Mostly sunny skies. It's not going to change until, well, Monday. That's right. Over 100 degrees tomorrow and Friday and Saturday and Sunday. We get a break on Monday when it'll be 97. Yes. Woo, what a relief.
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1: on the Eagle. 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I get off pretty soon. 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

0: Quiet Riot. You're on the Eagle. 10 minutes until midnight. I get to go home and fall asleep. And then, yeah, I'll go to work again.
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0: You know who has the best manufacturing name in town? Best Manufacturing.
1: Yeah.
0: Starting to think they planned it that way. Well, thanks for rocking out with The Rock on 100.5 The Eagle Rocks. We've said rock way too many times. It's lost all meaning. Rock.

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0: 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The following phone call was taped before a dead studio audience.
1: Hello, Craig. How are you?
2: Yes, hello. I'm fine. Why are we talking like it's the 1860s?
1: How's your going?
2: Oh, your phone cut out there, but I think you said, how's my day going? It's as lazy as you leaving the G off going.
1: We talked last night.
2: And you called back? I don't know what that says about you.
1: Yes, okay. So I got to thinking, you do all the entertaining. Who entertains Craig?
2: Oh, I just entertain myself. Tonight is how many tears can fill the cup night.

0: how much do you and your girlfriend laugh?
1: You mean after I inflate her?
0: Yeah.
1: How much do we laugh?
0: Oh, my God. I bet you guys laugh all the time. I bet she's just cracking up, huh?
1: Well, to be honest, I'm hoping she doesn't realize how laughable I am.
0: No, just your sense of humor, though, darling. Your sense of humor is right on. It really is.
1: Yeah, thank you. I'm going to tell her tonight, you're dating a joke.

It's the Greg B. Harrell Show. We've talked on the program before about how cassettes are making a comeback. And one of the main reasons? Touring weight. What? Touring weight? Yeah, you got to think about this. Hauling around merch is tough for mid-level bands and artists, especially vinyl records. They weigh way more than you think, and they take up more space in the van and on the merch table. So if the choice comes down to 100 vinyl records or 300 cassette tapes that, well, weigh the same and take up the same amount of space on the table and in the van, the tapes seem to make more sense. Tape Sense. Sounds like a home improvement product you'd impulse buy at the register.

0: Would you be willing to be paid to masturbate? And a couple roller coaster stories.
1: They pay me to do that.
0: Yeah.
2: Wow. No, wait a minute. Is this a live feed?
3: Man.
2: Or are these being taped?
3: Well,
0: we'll find out.
3: Odds are I'm doing it anyway. So.
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1: But I do listen to CDs a lot.
0: You still listen to CDs?
1: I love CDs.
0: What? Why is that?
1: Well, because it's tangible. It's something you can hold in your hand. You can look at the cover. You can read about the background of the music and slide it in. You can...
0: Well, okay, this is a family show. Do I need to prepare the censor button?
1: You know, that sounds dirty.

0: See, the issue I have with CDs is you always see those fingerprints.
1: Of course.
0: And I don't need more reminders of how greasy I am.
1: Well, you just gotta, you know, rub them off a little.
0: Whoa, again, family show. Sheesh. So what is it you like about the sound of a CD?
1: It's clarity.
0: So do you prefer CDs to vinyl?
1: Yes, I prefer CDs to vinyl.
0: Oh, see, I still prefer cassettes.
1: Oh my gosh, I still have a ton of cassettes.

0: 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At Greg B. Harrell on most social media, Greg B. Harrell Show on some other social media. When beeps back up, do they make a truck sound?
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0: It's the Greg B. Harrell Show. You know, if there's one thing that people are always saying to me, it's, Greg, what's something you can teach us? Oh, from a flower's perspective, it's incredibly uncomfortable spending your day being smelled. Another thing people are saying to me is, Greg B. Harrell, you don't have enough news from Fresno on your radio show. And you're thinking, Greg, why would I care what's going on in Fresno? Well, Fresno is a magical place, as we're about to find out when we listen to another actual clip from the Fresno Television News.
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0: 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Oh, the phone lines are lit up. Like, seriously, they are really lit. There are empty Doritos bags everywhere.
1: Hello, hello.
2: Oh my gosh, why are you so happy? 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
1: Oh my gosh, but he's the coolest right now. Are you kidding?
2: Greg's the coolest? Who's holding you captive and making you say such things?
1: No, I hope not. No, I listen to you every day. It's like the best thing. Are you kidding me?
2: Well, thing is accurate. I was a stand-in for the John Carpenter monster. But you're listening to this show, huh? Wow, such bravery.
1: Oh my gosh, but I listen to you while I cook, while I try to go to sleep. It's great. Thank you so much, Greg.
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It's the Greg B. Harrell Show. We talked last hour about how cassettes are making a comeback. Well, we've discussed this many times on the show. One of the main reasons cassettes are coming back? Autographs. What? Huh? This is true. Hardcore music fans love to take an album with them to a show and get a little signature from a rock star. Carrying vinyl around in a mosh pit or a crowded show is, well, as tough as it sounds. CDs could snap pretty quick, either the case or the disc, but cassette tapes can slip right in a pocket. Safe for the show and, well, pretty easy to present to a musician to get their signature. From a fan perspective, buying the tape to get signed makes sense. The worst you could bring for an artist to sign? An MP3. Trust me, I learned the hard way.

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1: Isn't your philosophy, your friends, girlfriends, you treat them like they're your cousins?
2: Oh, okay.
1: So only do it in secret.
3: I was going to say, Chris,
4: I've made love to four of my cousins.
2: We've kissed our cousins.
3: Christy and I have made out with our cousins.
1: Just hit
2: we make out, I kiss.
1: Wow.
5: Gotta stop telling people.
3: We made out.
1: That is,
2: we were like 12.
3: I went to Booby Town and everything.
2: Really?
1: Oh,
2: I didn't do that.
1: Okay.
4: Love in Appalachia.
1: Okay.
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0: 100.5, the Eagle rocks. Hey, if you do phone me, you should know our phone has a very long cord, so I can talk in the other room and get some privacy, Mom. What are you up to?
1: I'm going to Walmart.
0: You're going to a Walmart? Well, this is going to sound like the title of a comedy movie from 1998, but what's at Walmart?
1: What is it at Walmart, right?
0: You know, strangely enough, walls. I don't think they sell walls. So you're going to Walmart alone?
1: Yes, I am.
0: Wow, I'm impressed. I tried to do that, and the store was so big that I got lost Grinch style in all the aisles, aisles, aisles.
1: Oh, it's fun. You gotta go, especially on the weekend.
0: Walmart on the weekend, when the parking lot is basically a challenge on Survivor.
1: Exactly.
0: Well, good luck in Walmart.
1: Okay, wish me luck.
0: Oh, maybe see if Walmart sells a better phone speaker.

0: 30 years, we've been proud to call Jonesboro home. Shouldn't they name a street after us or something?
1: And the winner is
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We'd like to thank the Jonesboro Fire Department for reminding us that not being hot can be a good thing. Oh, and for listening to 100.5 The Eagle Rocks. That's pretty cool, too.

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0: It's the Greg B. Harrell Show. You know, if you're like me, then you also wonder, why are the words effect and effect both too stubborn to rebrand? But also, if you're like me, you're busy during the afternoon all week long. If that's the case, there's something very important you're missing. All the great TV that's on during the afternoon. Don't worry, I've got your back on this. Here's a sample of what you've missed on afternoon TV.
1: Unless you're a stoner, it's not something you'd see. So here's what you missed on afternoon TV.
2: Just in a room together in silence.
3: It has a yellow sticker on it.
4: Oh! You know when you go to the malls and you see those big giant massage chairs?

0: So this is an example of the type of phone calls that come into 100.5 The Eagle Rocks. I mean, Dante clearly forgot to include us as a level. And let me say thanks for calling the show, and just in general, making a phone call, which these days is more rare than Starbucks writing your actual name on the cup.
1: Are we best friends now, or like...
0: Are we best friends? Well, it depends. How big is your shoulder, and is your clothing absorbent enough for the amount of tears I produce?
1: Yeah, dude, that's what friends are for, man. Carl, you want, we'll go out, have a night of debauchery, you know, cheer you up, night out with the boys, all you want.
0: So, sorry, what are you inviting me to, a Norman Rockwell painting? Are we all going to go Saturday evening post up at a bar?
1: All right.
0: You're laughing to be polite, but my Norman Rockwell references make no sense to you, do they?
1: No.
0: Yeah. 100.5 The Eagle Rock.

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This is the financial reality of bands and artists. So if you're buying a band or an artist's music, for every $1,000 that you spend on that group or artist, they're going to see about $23.40.

0: Tom.
1: I said there's no rush, and we should at least wait until she loses all the baby weight. And oh boy, did I get in trouble.
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3: What a moron.
2: I think the weight, I think 100%. Post-pregnancy weight still has that pregnancy glow about it. And it's, there's something about it that I think is super hot.
4: Oh, yeah. I don't know if you think this is pretty hot underneath here, though. It's so soft and squishy.
2: Yeah, yeah, hot.
1: It's all
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1: See, I like the old video game systems. Atari Lynx, Sega CD, FM Towns Marty. That's a real thing, look it up. But yeah, the old video game consoles, those were the best.
2: Yeah, I like a few. There's a few of the oldies that I really like.
1: Hold on. Did you just call 90s video game systems the oldies? Well, it's not like they're silent movies. I love to watch the old picture shows. So, all right, humor me. What oldies do you like to play?
2: I like the classic Mario Bros.
1: Oh, yeah, the old Mario games. Defeating King Bowser. Never has regicide been so much fun.
2: Yeah. I mean, I've been playing Mario since, like, the Wii days.
1: What, the Wii days? I played on the original NES.
2: Yeah, but then again, I was, like, 8 when the Wii came out.

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0: 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You know, when you call this show, your phone is probably like, oh, finally a break from the emojis.
1: All right, Greg, I'm in IKEA right now and I'm with my girlfriend.
0: I'm in IKEA with my girlfriend is a precious moments figurine that they need to make. Put your girlfriend on. I want to talk to her.
1: Oh, yeah, sure. Why not?
2: Hi, Greg.
0: Hi, I've enjoyed chatting with your boyfriend. He's good people.
2: Yeah, he's a cool guy. He likes you too.
0: Someone actually likes me? Wow, there is a first for everything.
2: Yeah. He waited until we got to IKEA to call you.
0: Well, that's very nice. And if you two ever find your way out of the labyrinth that is IKEA, feel free to call me again.
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It's the Greg B. Harrell Show. So major record labels often claim that 98% of bands lose money. Can you believe that? It's not really true. It's not that they lose money. It's that they don't earn enough to equal the amount the label spends promoting them. For example, if a group signs with a major record label, they'll get an advance. Let's say it's $1 million. The band has to pay the label back that $1 million out of album sales. But it's not paid back out of all revenue made from album sales, only from the band's share of money from an album sold, which is around 20%, likely less. So technically, bands make money, but the math puts them at a disadvantage. Ugh, math. Still waiting for the bright side of that stuff.

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1: There is so much very special about Leonid. He lived in Siberia.
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1: 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He transcribed the music from the band Chicago, listening to Radio Free Europe. 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
1: 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Okay, Josh.
3: Hey, cover band. 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
1: What have you got, Josh?
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1: Hey, Gravy Hair is sure the best in the whole country.
2: Agree to disagree.
1: Oh.
2: But I do appreciate you listening, because, and this is going to sound like a villain Clarice Starling would try to find, but the more ears, the better.
1: I like your sense of humor, really. I like your sense of humor, your open mind, and...
2: Yeah, my mind is wide open. There's nothing in there.
1: You one of a kind, Gray, you know? You are one of a kind, man.
2: Well, the doctors did warn my mom that if she makes another one of me, they won't deliver it.

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0: Greg B. on DraftKings. And now on to the one-liner. The story of my conception is 8. 2 zeros on top of each other.
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0: Well, this is why we have phone lines. And also they came with the place. So we were like, no, keep them because you don't want to rip them out and then you have to plaster over everything.
1: Hello, Greg. How are you?
2: Yes, hello. I'm fine. Why are we talking like it's the 1860s?
1: How's your going?
2: Oh, your phone cut out there, but I think you said, how's my day going? It's as lazy as you leaving the G off going.
1: We talked last night.
2: And you called back? I don't know what that says about you.
1: Yes, okay. So I got to thinking, you do all the entertaining. Who entertains Greg?
2: Oh, I just entertain myself. Tonight is how many tears can fill the cup night.

0: hello.
1: Oh my gosh, why are you so happy? Did you miss dial? This is the Greg B. Harrell show.
0: Oh my gosh, but he's the coolest right now. Are you kidding?
1: Greg's the coolest? Who's holding you captive and making you say such things?
0: No, I hope not. No, I listen to everybody. It's like the best thing. Are you kidding me?
1: Well, thing is accurate. I was a stand-in for the John Carpenter monster. But you're listening to this show, huh?

0: Wow. Such bravery.
1: Oh, my gosh. But I listen to you while I cook, while I try to go to sleep. It's great. Thank you so much, Greg.
0: Well, you are not the first person in my life to tell me, Greg, you're putting me to sleep.
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0: 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You know, you can call this station with your cell phone, or you can just say 100.5, The Eagle rocks into a mirror 5 times. Then we can come over and eat all the good cereal. It's the Greg B. Harrell Show. This is the financial reality of bands and artists. So if you're buying a band or an artist's music, for every $1,000 that you spend on that group or artist, they're going to see about $23.40. Maybe a little more, maybe a little less, but in that ballpark. Well, actually, you know what? Don't take that money to the ballpark, because, I mean, that'd maybe get you popcorn.
1: And during the few moments that we have left, we want to talk right down to earth in a language that everybody here can easily understand.

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1: There's now foreskin reproduction surgery.
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1: Well, you failed to mention, be careful where you get the skin from. My buddy Jacob just got it done. 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

So, listen, for the crew having to reorganize the books at the library, we're sorry. 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
1: Agree to disagree. But I do appreciate you listening, because and this is going to sound like a villain Clarice Starling would try to find, but the more ears, the better.
0: I like your sense of humor, really. I like your sense of humor, your open mind. 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
1: Yeah, my mind is wide open. 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
0: You're one of a kind, Gray.

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I regret buying my dishwasher. Doing one at a time takes so long. I wish I went with the dishes washer.

like to close every show by writing a little something in my diary. So here we go. Dear Diary, Greg B. Harrell here. At some point, I was today years old when I learned about I was today years

oversized all-terrain tires, and custom wheels built to command the road. Whether you're stuck in morning traffic, tailgating on Friday night, or heading deep into the deer woods on Saturday, you'll be rolling in style. 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It's the Jeep Wrangler and Cash.

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0: Parts Studios. Here we come. Yes, it's the Bob and Tom Show. At the news desk, it's Jess Hooker.
1: Hello.
0: Hello, Josh Arnold.
2: Is Todd Yon what they yell in the deer hunter?
0: Todd Yon.
3: Todd Yon.
0: Mow.
3: What are they yelling?
0: Never mind. There's Ace Cosby.
4: Hello.
0: I'm Chick, and here he is. America's sweetheart. Hi, Tom. How are you, buddy?
5: Good. That was a special request.
0: Yes, sir.
5: This is a longtime listener, Mr. Sparnicht.
2: Hey, Sparnicht, get over here.
0: Sparnicht, how many times have I told you?
5: He's been spending a great deal of time on the interstate, driving all across this great country of ours, back and forth to Missouri. Josh, your home state.
2: Goodness. Yes.
5: And he said, a lot of construction on I-70 these days.
2: Mm-hmm.
5: Every time I get into a stretch of Orange Barrels, I think of that song. Well, that's a classic. A nice arrangement by Steve Ali with the Bob and Tom Band and Orchestra.
2: Yeah, that's a it'll be timeless.
0: Yes. Suitable for any city, almost.
2: Yeah, yeah.
0: And, plug in a city. Yeah.
5: And here, where we live, I've come up with a theory, which is there's nowhere to store them. So what they do is they just keep moving them around. And
0: yeah, that's where they store them.
5: Sometimes you'll see miles of them and for no apparent reason.
0: Hide in plain sight.
5: There appears to be no construction going on. And once again, my favorite entrance to the freeways, approaching 6 years being closed.
0: You know what I realized yesterday?
5: It's going to be a museum piece at some point.
0: I was running some errands, some silly stuff, and I realized I will do almost anything. I heard old people say this when I was a kid. I will not go on the interstate if I can help it, and I don't like to drive when it's raining or snowing. I don't care to drive at night.
6: And those punk kids with their electric bikes. I'll tell you what, you wear a helmet, you little queer. I'm sorry.
0: you and your flower colored helmet. And here we go.
1: Yeah, I'm entering that time with my mom where all of a sudden, like overnight, I don't drive at night. We have to have dinner at 3:30. I don't drive at night.
0: I don't know what happened.
1: Somebody
0: but yes.
1: has to go pick her up because she doesn't drive at night.
0: Yeah, but actually, yes.
2: It's gotten harder.
0: Yeah.
5: I'll tell you what's interesting. Yesterday, we had a great guest in the studio, Derek Stroop. And Derek does not drive. He got
0: by his choice, actually.
5: He got a couple of DUIs quite a few years ago, right?
1: Like 16 years ago.
0: Yeah, 16 years ago. It really made an impression on him.
5: It got me wondering if there are other people that we might know of that don't drive. Famous people that don't drive.
0: I still can't get over the fact that today's America's young people, they are not all caught up by the excitement of getting their driver's license. It's almost a second thought.
5: Yeah, that's true. Yeah, one of my sons waited. The day I turned 16,
0: yes.
5: I didn't go to school, got my driver's license. People who don't drive, famous people who don't drive. Tina Fey, never learned to drive.
0: Well, that's New York City, though, right?
5: Yeah, so I went to college in New York City, my New York City friends, a couple of them couldn't swim.
0: Right.
5: And a couple of them couldn't drive.
1: Yeah.
5: They'd never taken driver's. I kind of get that. Barbara Streisand, New Yorker, she doesn't drive.
0: Can you imagine Barbara Streisand driving? Jimmy, is this a turn on red light? is that a good Streisand?
5: That's funny.
0: Okay. Help me out, Jimmy. Help me out.
5: Kate Beckinsale.
1: Okay.
0: Yeah, British actress, I think.
5: She's terrific. It was a great
0: I forget what she was in the
5: series season.
0: Was she in Gladiator? No, that's Connie Nielsen.
2: Never Van Helsing?
0: Van Helsing, yes. That's a great movie.
2: I think it's really fun.
0: Yeah.
2: Yeah.
0: It is.
5: I gotta figure out I forget the name of the thing where it's like The Widow or something where her husband fakes his death and that's a terrific. I'll dig that up. I'm sorry, I don't know. Noel Gallagher of Oasis.
0: Oh, wow.
5: Has famously never learned to drive, it says, but he owns several cars.
2: Weird.
5: So I guess you have your...
0: That's odd.
5: Jason, drive me home, please.
0: As I sit here on the porch drinking my lemonade, would you drive the Ferrari past a couple times? I'd like to see it. Thank you.
2: I do hope to get to that level.
0: Yes. Right?
5: Cardi B owns a luxury vehicle, it says, but does not know how to drive.
0: Now, here you go, Tom. I'll teach you a little something, okay? What do we know about Cardi B?
2: Dead ass.
0: That's exactly right.
5: Is she the one that has the WAP song?
0: WAP.
2: That was Nicki Minaj.
5: Oh, WAP.
2: I don't know if Cardi was involved in that or not. I don't remember.
0: And I want to remind you again.
5: WAP. Sorry.
0: Jess is Italian.
5: Uh-huh.
1: Oh.
5: So isn't that the name of the song?
0: It's WAP. It's not.
2: Right, WAP.
5: Sorry.
0: You said WAP.
5: I'm sorry. I'm not. And it's about what? Never mind. Sorry.
2: What?
5: Daniel Radcliffe does not drive.
0: Mm. Is that, that's Harry, right? Harry Potter?
5: Yep.
0: I think. Okay.
5: Mariah Carey does not drive. Famously, it says Quincy Jones, the genius musician and arranger.
0: He started a
5: never
0: lot.
5: Never drove a car.
0: He was at the top of his game a lot sooner than I thought.
2: It seems like he was like 18.
0: Yeah like 18. Along in there when he produced Frank Sinatra.
2: Yeah.
0: It's amazing.
5: Yeah. And then, of course, went on to produce the most famous album of all time, Michael Jackson, Thriller.
0: Mm-hmm. Take breaks in between Mike running back to the house.
5: I know Scott Simon from NPR doesn't drive. I can't imagine how a reporter could get their job done and not drive unless every assignment they had was a place that had great public transportation and a lot of taxes.
0: Well, but think about it.
2: He took a photographer with him everywhere. Yeah. I know it's NPR, but...
0: Yeah. If we, somehow we moved to New York City, I don't think I'd...
5: Oh, yeah. No, I lived in New York, and I made the mistake of having a car there once.
0: Right.
5: That was a dumb idea.
0: And
1: very expensive.
0: Isn't parking like $1,500 a month or something, like an apartment rental?
5: They have alternate street. You have to switch your car. Yeah, I spent many an hour driving around desperately looking for a parking space.
0: Right.
5: But there you go. So not everybody can drive, including Derek Stroop. Derek, by the way, is going to be doing a big show tomorrow night in Cincinnati at the Taft Theater. He's on his way to Cedar Rapids and Rochester, Minnesota, among many stops. Highly recommended. I hope you heard Derek yesterday on the show.
2: Yeah, he'll be in Indianapolis Friday and Cincinnati Saturday.
0: By the way,
5: did I get that wrong?
2: Yes.
5: Okay.
2: But I was just gently.
5: Today's Thursday.
0: Yes.
2: Yeah.
5: Sorry.
0: I lost a day as well. I thought yesterday was Tuesday all day long.
5: I was thinking today was Friday. Sorry.
0: By the way.
2: No, you're good.
0: Derek Stroop at the Taft Theater in Cincinnati. That's the fattest of all theaters. I don't know if you know.
2: Oh, yeah.
0: Very, very fat theater.
5: And I told you that where that legend of getting stuck in the bathtub with Taft.
0: It's absolutely true, right?
5: No, it's because he was in a hotel once. Okay. And there's a law of physics. You know the law about displacement of water?
1: Yes.
5: As a cook, you know this.
1: Right.
5: Every year we go through this at Thanksgiving going, if you're going to deep fry a turkey, remember when you put the turkey in the hot oil, it's going to displace.
0: Yeah.
5: Oh, famously, President Taft got into a bathtub at a hotel. And he was a big fellow, and it displaced a bunch of water that went down and leaked into the dining room.
1: Ooh.
5: That's where that legend started. That
0: he was a larger fellow, but stupid as the day is long.
5: They say 350.
0: Yeah.
2: Daft Taft, they called him, yeah.
1: Oh, wow.
0: Daft Taft, yes. Yeah. That's what they called him.
5: Well, today's
0: Wacky Taffy.
5: Today's political world, you'd be considered a genius then. Now, thank you for the request. That was a little bit of Orange Barrels. That's a classic. We certainly enjoyed that. Coming up yesterday at this time. I need to set this up. Yesterday at this time, if I'm not mistaken.
0: All right.
5: Christy Lee asked, what's the sexiest horn instrument? Because I'm a big fan of horns. And
0: there's no discussion. It's saxophone.
1: Yeah, that's, yeah.
0: Absolutely.
5: I was kind of leaning toward trumpet, but I think you're correct.
0: We have... We have an email, and this morning, email from our listeners brought to you by Sleep Number, and this gentleman says that we were talking about saxophones and trumpets. Dear Tom, I was very disappointed in you yesterday. Being the king of obscure references, I couldn't believe it. During trumpet talk, you didn't mention Herb Albert, and I thought we did, but maybe we didn't.
5: I think we did. Maybe it wasn't yesterday. We talked about him last week.
0: And by the way,
5: he's touring, by the way. And he's, what is he, 90?
0: Yeah. And by the way, this letter is from Johnny Hurricane.
2: Oh, that's nice. Yeah.
1: So that's a good name.
5: That's a cool name.
0: Johnny Hurricane.
5: Coming up, we have a little bit of a discussion about maybe the sexiest instrument to listen to. But in terms of looking cool, playing it, don't you think the trumpet players look cooler?
1: No.
0: No, not at all. Do you have... not necessarily doing it music, but do you have some music to set the mood as you're having dinner at home? You put that on or?
1: Before?
0: Yeah, before. Okay. Yeah.
5: Hi. I like to play reruns of Meet the Press.
2: Huh.
1: So sexy.
2: Like you go, do you go all the way back to Tim Russert?
5: Yeah, I like to go way back.
2: Russert,
5: yeah.
2: Rather.
5: Yeah, yeah. I like...
0: And no George Will, right?
5: Yeah. Merkel Press, the whole... well, that's all coming up. Well, but I want you to be thinking in the next few minutes.
1: Okay.
5: About the your favorite sax solo. Sexy saxophone in a pop or rock song.
0: I think it begins and ends with Charles Boots Randolph. how can you talk about the saxophone and not mention boots?
2: Now, sexy.
5: What he's talking about, Miss Hooker, is this.
0: I can't tell you how.
5: If you're playing that in the bedroom, apparently there's a lot of cocaine involved.
0: I can't tell you how popular that song was when it came out. It was everywhere.
5: Yakety Sax is the title of that.
0: Don't talk about it.
5: Now, a couple things going on. We mentioned that we have, the shoo-in of the week is today. That's right.
0: Yes.
5: I am completely discombobulated. Today is Thursday.
0: Absolutely.
5: The Thursday Nighter is Detroit and Buffalo, at Buffalo, at the new stadium.
0: In the new stadium.
5: Okay.
0: And they're already making a push. They're using the new stadium. I think they do have real turf. They're going to have grass.
5: Yep.
0: But, players want it nationwide, and I don't know why they don't do this, but the Players Association has not weighed in yet, but I'm sure they'll, the sooner and quicker we can get real grass in all NFL stadiums.
5: So how would they do it at the indoor stadiums? I know some of them have the tray with the grass that goes outside.
0: Arizona, the Cardinals play in a trade,
5: Would they have to sod it every week?
0: The technology, they probably have, 5 or 6 faux suns.
5: Oh, they have grow lights of some sort?
0: Yeah, okay. I would imagine.
5: Interesting. Coming up, we're going to talk with Adam Jacobowitz. He is our winner of week one.
0: He got 15 out of 16.
5: Yeah, so he'll be taking on Chick McGee in the shoo-in of the week. I urge you, if you get a chance today, go to bobandtom.com/contest and enter your pigskin picks. 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
7: ABC News, I'm Sherry Preston. The cost of everything is going up, and now the cost of borrowing to pay for it is going up, too. The Federal Reserve raising interest rates a quarter point on Wednesday in an attempt to bring down stubbornly high prices. When it comes to energy, says ABC's Elizabeth Schulze,
8: there's not a lot that the Fed can do to change the dynamics in the oil market. So it's not like gas prices will change because of this move by the Fed, or diesel prices, or home heating bills. But the Fed hopes that kind of some of those underlying prices in the economy that have been persistently strong could ease a little bit, and that could relieve some of the pressure for households.
7: Canadian Prime Minister Mark Carney will address the European Parliament today after President Trump suggested allowing Carney to become an associate member of the EU would be considered a, quote, hostile act. OpenAI has now disclosed 6 more reports of unexpected or concerning behavior in its AI models, including the models acting without authorization and evading oversight. This is ABC News.
9: I'm Jeff Alley on the Cromwell Ag Radio Network. Wheat for December delivery rose 0.9% yesterday at the Board of Trade, 728.5 a bushel. Winter planting getting off to a slow start. Optimism fading for a Russian-Ukraine truce. Soybeans for November delivery rose 1.1% at 13.18¾. December corn yesterday up 0.5% at 535¾. Grain futures shook off an early weakness as expectations dimming for a truce between Russia and Ukraine after the two sides exchanged strikes overnight. That despite President Trump's assertion that they had agreed to stop attacks on energy targets, the prospect of such a halt prompted hopes that any agreement could extend to attacks on shipping in the Black Sea, which is affecting grain exports. The U.S. corn crop 57% good to excellent this week, up 1% from a week ago, but down from 67% at this time last year. That's according to the USDA's latest report. The corn harvest 8% complete compared with 7% a year ago. The widespread heat wave seems to be finishing the growing season, certainly speeding up maturity. Scattered heavy rains across the Midwest last week ultimately kept somewhat of a lid on progress at the national level. I'm Jeff Nally.
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11: 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Whether you're stuck in morning traffic, tailgating on Friday night, or heading deep into the deer woods on Saturday, you'll be rolling.

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3: 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I'll tell you how that's going to happen in just a few minutes.
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5: Hello.
4: Hello, Josh Arnold.
6: Hello.
4: Hello, Ace Cosby.
7: Hello, Chick.
4: And I'm Chick. Hello, Tom.
3: I think today's a special day.
6: Oh, yeah?
4: What makes it a special day?
3: Happy birthday to Ace.
4: Oh, well,
3: is that correct?
4: You go.
7: The world was blessed many years ago.
6: Indeed, indeed. Not too many years ago.
7: A couple decades.
3: I know that because I was going through today in history for later, and what popped up?
4: Right there in the...
3: Right there.
4: Announcements, huh? Wow.
3: Yeah, you share a birthday with some pretty cool people. Do you know who you share a birthday with?
7: I used to. I don't remember now.
3: You don't remember anymore?
6: Who do these people share a birthday with?
3: Ace Cosby. Right. I'm so sorry to get that
4: you
3: wrong.
4: You got it backwards, pal.
3: They're all dead on the list, but
4: Hey.
3: No, that's not true. With the great Phil Jackson.
4: Oh, yeah?
3: Yeah. Huh. Speaking of Jacksons, we're going to talk with comedian Al Jackson today. See what I did there? coming up we have the sports desk with Chick McGee.
4: I share a birthday with Rich Little.
3: Ah.
4: And I think share. Maybe not. I'm not certain. You have to know who you share a birthday with.
5: Oh, I know mine. Gary Busey.
4: Gary Busey.
5: And I think it's Richard Lewis.
6: Oh. Yeah. Oh, I know. Mm-hmm. Pierce Brosnan and Janet Jackson are two that I share, or at least two that I share.
4: Nice.
3: Jack Nicholson.
5: Oh, nice.
4: Oh, that's right.
7: Birthday, so. Earth.
3: Hmm?
7: Earth Day.
3: No, it's not Earth Day. It's my birthday.
7: No, that's Earth
3: Day. And woke left wing is trying to make it Earth Day. Not for me.
6: Earth Day's been 50, 60 years?
5: I don't know.
3: He's still wrong.
4: I've never seen him get so mad about one particular thing like he gets mad at Earth Day. It's amazing.
6: Caring about the planet is necessarily woke.
5: I remember being briefed on that.
4: Being briefed on Earth Day?
5: No, we don't acknowledge Earth Day here because it's Tom's birthday when I first started working here.
6: Somebody pulled you aside.
3: One thing.
4: Hey, first,
3: I know this seems a little bit ridiculous, but
4: thanks for coming in for the interview. And by the way, no Earth Day. Okay. Yes, sir.
6: Man, they used to have TV specials and all kinds of things.
4: Hands Across America? But no, that wasn't Earth. Oh, did that have any connection to Earth Day? The Hands Across America thing?
3: I don't think so.
4: Yeah.
3: we'll get to today in history coming up a little bit later on.
6: Happy birthday, Ace.
3: Yeah, happy birthday, Ace. We have to get to our letters right now.
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0: Oh, yeah.
2: Yeah.
1: No, that's not happening right now, because once again, as the aforementioned earth being on fire and stuff, it's a little bit toasty in a lot of spots right now.
3: And when do we, in a couple months, we have to set our sleep numbers back, right?
0: Yeah, that's right.
3: Wait, is this where we set them back or forward?
1: Spring forward, fall back.
3: Yeah, so we'll have to be reminded of that. Yeah.
1: And my dogs go crazy every time it happens. Well, we'd like to hear from you. 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Or just go to bobandtom.com, and you can click right over and send us a note. Tell us what's on your mind. Don't forget while you're there. Pigskin picks. You got to get your picks in for week two of the NFL season. Get them in today. Ladies and gentlemen, you don't even have to go against the spread. Just pick the winners. Our first week's winner is Adam Jacobowitz. And Adam, he got 15 of 16, as did one other person, but he won the tiebreaker.
3: Adam Bomb, they call him.
0: Adam Bomb. You were remind me of someone, a double dutch, skip or rope skipping thing. Yeah. But right before you get ready to say Adam Jacobowitz, you kind of go, Adam Jacobowitz.
3: To jump right in.
1: It's a little bit tricky.
0: Yeah.
2: You want to say Jacob? Yeah.
1: So, yeah.
0: Yeah, Jacobowitz. I don't think that's right.
1: I would imagine. We'll get Adam on the phone. I mean, who knows? These days it might be Adam Jacobowitz because. Who are the jackasses that pronounce their name wrong? That one of the guys from 90210, whatever.
0: Oh, Ian.
1: Ian instead of Ian. Give me a break.
0: Ian Ziering. Yeah.
1: What a pain in the ass that would be. It's Ian. No, it's not. It's jackass. Leave the room. You're fired.
3: Yeah, I know. It is a bummer considering how often we have to say his name.
0: Yeah.
1: It really. There was a local newscaster that did that.
0: No, it wasn't Shapiro, it was Shapiro.
1: Yeah. Mm-hmm.
0: That's how he pronounced it.
2: Oh, God.
0: But once again, I've told you this. It's his name. He can pronounce it any way he wants.
1: Yeah, but no one's going to get it right. Get with the program.
0: Why aren't you a great...
1: Welcome to Ellis Island. Adam, your name's Jacobs. Now get out.
0: Why aren't you Thomas... Tom Griswold.
3: Yeah, how did he sneak through? Griswold to ask Adam out his family.
0: And doesn't Griswold mean in German pig of the woods?
1: I think it's a gray wolf of the woods.
0: No, it's pig. Absolutely pig.
1: My aunt used to always do that. She would call me Thomas the Bombus. And that's not valid because there's no such thing as a Bombus unless you live in Dr. Seuss world.
3: Well, Thomas the Bombus.
0: You don't know. She might have been on the vanguard, the tip of the spear of the rap world. That sounds like a rap phrase.
1: That'd be a great name for us.
0: Thomas the Bombus.
1: That would be a great name for a hip-hop guy.
0: Yeah.
1: It's the Bombus.
0: Yeah. It's just as useful as I Am Wonder Mike. Mm-hmm. And No-Tel Motel, as you call it.
1: Hotel Motel.
0: Hotel Motel.
1: Not No-Tel Motel.
0: No-Tel Motel?
1: It's a Rapper's Delight, I believe, is the title.
0: Sugar Hill Gang.
1: Mm-hmm. Now, do you have an actual letter to read?
0: I certainly do. Dear Bob and Tom Show, longtime listener, I am from the Commonwealth of Kentucky. Chris writes, I'm currently, though, in Barcelona, Spain on a work trip. When I got on the elevator at my hotel this morning, I looked up and saw something that immediately made me think of Tom. That's right. I was on an Otis elevator.
1: That's right, the best ones.
0: After listening to Tom preach for years about Otis and their elevators, and apparently how civilization itself hangs in the balance depending on who built the elevator, I figured I could ride this one with complete confidence, and I was correct. Tom, you can rest easy. Your elevator standards have officially reached Barcelona, Spain.
1: It's not an Otis, I take the stairs.
0: That's exactly right.
1: Do you suppose it would be cool to read out loud the inspector things on elevators when you get on?
0: I'm sure you'd get a couple looks.
1: See, I go, this was last inspected in 2004. I'm getting off at the next floor.
0: Way overdue.
1: Don't they actually sometimes now just say if you want the inspections, you'd go to the front desk?
2: Yeah.
1: Who's that guy, by the way?
0: I think that's what it says on where the certificate of inspection used to be. It says, for details, call a number or go to a website.
1: But I mean, who calls that?
0: I'm surprised you haven't called, actually. You remember?
1: That'd be one real pain in the ass customer.
0: I want to say like the 1904 World's Fair or one of those, Elisha Otis demonstrated his cable-free elevator by cutting the rope that was holding him in, and it stayed.
4: I do. I
0: Yeah.
3: And it was him. He said, I'll stand in this thing.
0: It was absolutely him. He tested it and showed that personally.
1: Isn't it famously true the guy that invented the GFI circuit went to conventions and he would stand in a bathtub and you could hand him a toaster?
0: Is that right?
1: And it would knock. Yeah.
3: Wow.
1: If not, it's a great urban legend.
0: I like to see that sort of thing today. See how, standing in a shower at a convention.
1: Those GFI circuits are great.
0: Yeah. Ground fault circuit interrupter. Yeah.
1: And if you have a hair dryer, I wonder why the lights are going out. That's why.
3: Oh, I got rid of all mine. Should I put them back in?
1: Oh, your hair dryers?
3: You don't need my GFIs.
1: Oh, yeah.
3: My hair dryers have been gone for a while.
0: I think the GFIs are a code. You can't build a house without them. What are you doing?
3: Oh, I better put them back in.
0: Oh, yeah. You better.
1: I had a friend that had less hair than I do.
0: That's hard to believe. Yes.
1: He would, at the gym, after playing basketball.
0: No, he didn't.
1: Yeah. I'll tell you what was off the
3: I kind of get that.
1: He had the full Mel Cooley. In other words, just the hair in the side. Yeah. He would get out a hair dryer and do this elaborate. Just get a towel.
3: It just feels good.
2: Full
1: Mel Cooley.
3: A breeze through the whatever hair you have.
2: Did you guys ever use a hair dryer?
3: No.
4: I did.
2: Mm-mm. Yeah, you did.
3: I always, in my 20s and 30s, I always had one.
2: Yeah.
3: So that when girls would stay over, they would have a hair dryer.
0: Oh, well, that's...
3: And I never used it.
1: You're so thoughtful.
0: Aren't you sincere?
2: Are you the guy that also kept like a little... Like tampons and different things under the sink.
1: I had a sign that said toothbrush. Exit. There's the door, honey. Get the hell out of here.
3: There were toothbrushes, yes.
0: You know what? A lot of people like, just you're so thoughtful and considerate. No, you're trying to trick them.
3: Well, there's half and half.
0: Into bedding them.
3: Yeah. I want them to be comfortable so that maybe they return.
0: That's exactly right. I had a...
1: Ace, you had a hairdryer. Did you have a... I knew you when you had the fro. Did you have the afro pick with the black power fist on it?
3: Still do.
1: Oh, yeah, me too.
0: Is that right?
1: I have a guest.
0: I had something called.
3: You make sure that's prominent in the bathroom.
1: Yeah, yeah. I'll have to run it by the.
0: I'm with you, brother. He says that a lot.
1: Run it by the neighborhood committee.
0: I had something called a hot comb.
1: I remember that.
3: Oh, yeah.
0: You actually comb your hair and it would dry as you're combing.
3: Right.
1: The era of that is the John Travolta era of Saturday Night Fever.
0: Absolutely. Yeah.
1: That was a look.
2: Right.
1: Unfortunately.
2: The feathering.
3: Yes, it really did seem to feather.
0: Oh, my goodness. They have a beard straightener that looks kind of like the hot comb.
3: Because we had one in our house. We would play with it. Like, I never did it seriously, but sometimes on a Saturday after a shower as a kid, I would just use it to see.
0: Yeah. See what, yeah. what
3: and
0: it
3: then,
0: felt like.
3: And it feathered the hell out of my hair.
1: And then we had a news story 6 months ago or so about the cruise ships. Certain of the vessels will not allow you to bring a hair dryer on. Because they were blowing all the circuits. So they'll provide you with one. I don't know the electricity thing, but
2: well, the Dyson Airwrap is a very powerful hair dryer, so I know that women bring those because you can attach different things to the end of it. Mm-hmm. You can have a brush or you can have a curling rod or whatever. So yeah, they're
1: and you can get the anal 650 on
2: right.
1: that one.
2: Yeah. Yeah,
0: did you know
2: that's aftermarket?
1: It vibrates and provides hot air.
0: Did you know that Dyson branched out and they do make a hair dryer? They make all sorts of things actually.
2: Yeah,
0: they make a.
1: They were in the news last week.
0: For lack of a to describe it, it's a box fan, but it's not. But Dyson makes a fan like that.
3: If it ain't Con Air, it ain't nothing. That's what I said.
0: Conair.
1: Well, we had last week. Dyson was in the news. I don't know if you remember this. Dyson unveiled the high-tech toothbrush. With a built-in camera.
0: See, this is what I'm talking about.
2: That was Dyson.
1: A $500. It's the Dyson CameraJet electric toothbrush.
0: So you can look, you can see into your nooks and crannies.
1: With a 100,000 pixel macro lens camera. Okay, we've gone too far.
0: Oh, my God.
3: Yeah, no reason for that.
1: Yeah, I mean, that's better than the ones they use for a colonoscopy. My gosh. It's $500, by the way.
0: There's no need for me to buy that. I can't wait for it to get here.
1: There. Isn't Dyson from England?
0: I believe so.
1: That's kind of ironic.
0: Or the guy that...
1: High-end toothbrushes?
0: The commercial spokesman. You like and
1: Ethiopian food company.
0: You and English food. Dental
2: just
0: care.
2: Food. Just food.
0: And then they don't need dental care in Ethiopia. What are you going to chew on?
1: Actually, they've had
0: your friend?
1: Very fine food.
0: Hey, well, if you want to come over and have a chew, they'll say.
3: Yeah, why not?
1: What's coming up in sports?
0: Coming up in sports, we've got Major League Baseball last night. Aaron Judge returned to the lineup for the Yankees. Not so fast, my friend, if you're planning on going to see him. Just stay where you are for a minute. Western Michigan has weighed in again on the controversy surrounding the Hail Mary for Michigan last weekend. And
1: the one-second clock?
0: Yep, they're NCAA has made a ruling, sort of, about where they stand on it.
3: Is Congress going to deal with it next week?
0: Here's hoping. And more dog races. I love a good dog race.
3: You do?
1: This is a really good one.
3: I did not care. Okay, a fun one.
0: No, it's not like Greyhounds. No.
1: Yeah.
3: One time I went to one of those, I didn't care for it.
1: Yeah, this is a fun one.
0: It's a
1: and put it this
0: grim.
1: Way, there are costumes involved.
3: Oh, nice! Aww.
1: And I'm going to go out on a limb right now and say the winning costume will probably be the number one costume this Halloween.
3: Okay,
1: I think
2: for really? People and dogs.
1: Yes.
2: Okay.
1: Especially for people. That's all.
0: See, it pains me to say this, but it's surprising and amazing how correct you are. On this Halloween costume.
1: I think.
0: You nail it every year.
1: Yeah. But this one, I think I'm right. Well, you'll be able to guess if I talk any much very much longer.
0: Okay.
1: This is a commercial announcement from the Bob and Tom Program. But I'll tell you what, this particular item is one of my absolute favorites. So this is a real Tom talking. It's the Aura Frame, A-U-R-A. I love this product.
0: You're not AI, Tom. You're real Tom.
1: That's right. People say, do you guys... Do you guys record this show?
0: Yeah,
1: apparently you haven't listened.
0: We rehearse, yeah.
1: If they gave us an electrical shock every time you made a mistake, we'd all look like Beetlejuice.
0: Mm-hmm.
1: The Aura Frame is really cool. What it is, it's a picture frame. There's one right behind Josh. There's a cool shot of some of the ladies. Who is that? That's Allie Green.
2: And Alzi.
1: And it's kind of like a slideshow back in the day. Remember the old slideshow? Did you ever see one of those, Miss Hooker? They would make that that. Make
0: oh, I
1: that
0: bet
1: noise.
0: You didn't have the film strip or the.
2: Oh yeah,
0: slide
2: we had
0: show.
2: Film strips.
0: Oh, okay.
2: Oh, for sure.
1: Yeah. Okay. Did you? Here, wait a minute. Did you have? Did you ever have one of these? The film projector.
2: Yeah, we did. Yeah.
1: And it would smoke would start coming out of it. Then you'd get the melting film. that odor.
3: Aura
1: that
3: will, frame.
1: That will not happen with your Aura frame. See, Josh, you know, I'm painting a picture.
0: We had...
3: it feels like we were watching someone paint a picture.
0: I've told you about...
1: No, you mean you were watching the paint dry after the picture was painted.
0: On my high school football team, on Fridays before the game, we'd get together in one of the amphitheaters there at the high school, and we'd watch film, and it was... An actual, like we had Three Stooges on reel-to-reel film. And no video cassettes, Josh. No CDs, no DVDs.
3: Aura frames.
1: we'll get to Aura. The point is, the Aura frame is really cool. It stores unlimited photographs.
0: I dreamed of an Aura frame.
1: And videos, they're great. I have one. If you walk in my house, right there on the left is my Aura frame. I'm going to get another one for my office. And I could load the one at my house from here. Jess Hooker, you loaded most of the ones on this
2: yeah,
1: from your
2: I did,
1: house.
2: I did.
1: It's really cool. AURA Aura Frames has a special thing going on right now with the Bob and Tom Show. So if you get a chance, this is a great gift, especially for maybe your mom lives in a different state and you want to show her pictures of the kids in the morning. She oh, look at this. Instead of coming on her phone with this little tiny photograph, the pictures come on the big Aura frame.
0: Yeah, she does get to sign.
1: All right, just be quiet. Here, I've got three glasses of Shut Up. They're all for you.
0: Okey-doke.
1: This is possibly the worst commercial announcement anyone's ever made. I love the Aura frame, and I'm stumbling over myself trying to make that clear to everybody.
0: Is there a grandparent in your life? They love the Aura frame.
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0: So you get the reference there.
2: Yaggity, yak, go.
1: Welcome back to the O'Reilly Auto Parts Studios. 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
3: Hello.
1: That's not any news desk, Tom. That's the Incogni news desk.
2: I'm just getting involved in this Incogni thing. This is really cool.
1: Absolutely.
2: I'll tell you real quick. It's a way to get yourself taken off a bunch of lists. Help you get rid of some of those incredibly annoying texts. And
4: it's already removed me from like 200 of them.
2: Yeah. Incogni.
1: It finally solved my... Remember I had 6 Netflix accounts? Well, those days are gone, my friends. They helped me out.
2: Down to one.
4: Wow.
1: Yeah.
2: We'll tell you all about that.
1: That's Josh. There's Ace. I'm Chick. Hello, Tom.
4: I saw a very compelling Star Trek Voyager last night.
1: Is that right?
4: The conceit was...
1: Uh-huh.

0: When the mass extinction event occurred, some of them actually survived, ended up evolving to the point where they developed space travel, and they became some of the first aliens. Very interesting.
1: Really?
2: How did they run the controls with those flippers?
0: They evolved. No, their bodies changed a little bit. They became more humanoid.
3: Well, but T-Rex couldn't be a pilot, right? Because he couldn't.
0: Once again, they became a little more humanoid, and they. But I love the idea of a T-Rex pilot who
3: I can't resist.
0: Crashes immediately.
2: We have T-Rexes in the news.
0: Well, I posit this could be
2: son of a gun. Coming up tomorrow. T-Rex footprints have been found.
0: I feel he dismissed that. Tom, I don't like your narrow mindedness.
2: Yeah. Oh, you mean the dinosaurs from Earth became aliens?
0: Yeah.
2: Yeah, of course they did.
1: Didn't we?
0: Thank you for the acknowledgement.
2: That's going to take a little time. They have to develop stuff like, I don't know, tools.
0: Well, it does take time.
3: I'm sure that we had a story about the traveling dinosaur show, and people were honestly outraged because they were expecting
0: real
3: dinosaurs.
0: Right. They didn't. For some reason, they did not think they would be seeing animatronics.
2: Right. However, if you've seen those, they're great.
0: That's the thing, too. I think they're cool. Yeah. Well, I don't know why people were mad.
2: Because people are morons. Haven't you figured that out yet? 99% of humanity.
0: I still give humanity the benefit of the doubt.
2: I don't. 99% of them have their thumbs stuck up their ass.
3: A world of stupid people.
0: What do you mean there aren't real dinosaurs?
2: Okay. Yeah, but there was actually a big discovery they were talking about on the news yesterday. Yeah.
0: About T-Rex footprints?
2: Yeah, T-Rex footprints unearthed in first ever discovery 66 million years after a creature walked the earth in North Dakota.
0: Oh, yes.
3: And according to the castings they took, they wore Timberlands.
0: Isn't that odd?
1: Isn't that odd?
0: I didn't know they were on their way to a Lilith Fair.
3: Yeah, that's exactly right.
2: Lilith Fair, isn't it?
0: Jess, do you like dinosaurs?
4: Yeah, no.
0: No.
2: You don't have a favorite dinosaur?
4: No, I don't.
2: I do. Brontosaurus here. How about you?
3: I'm going to go T-Rex. I like T-Rex only because of their short little arms in front. I still say they got them put together wrong.
2: The beginning of the Flintstones. You got to love the Brontosaurus.
3: Okay, first of all, it's not Brontosaurus anymore. It's Brachiosaurus.
2: I know, but they're wrong.
4: What's the long...
2: Well, how do you change the name of something that's been around for millions of years suddenly?
3: Well, what is the... the dinosaur with the long neck, is that a Giraffosaurus? Thank you.
0: Yeah, it is a Giraffosaurus, yes.
3: Thanks, everybody.
2: Did you see the giraffe in the news yesterday?
3: Thank you. I did not.
0: He killed three people. It's a regular news story, but it's just a giraffe.
3: He dressed as a zookeeper, and he walked right out of the facility.
2: No, a sweet lady giraffe gave birth to a giraffe at a zoo. It's really cool.
3: Did you hear that? Now he's worried.
4: Lady giraffe.
3: He's worried about upsetting giraffes. A sweet, honest, hardworking lady giraffe.
2: You ever been to stayed at that hotel at Disney World rather, where they got the giraffes out the window?
3: The dolphin. Yeah. No.
2: There's a hotel.
0: They made me throw my peanut butter away.
2: It's so cool. right out the side of your window, there are these giraffes. It's very cool.
3: I find the giraffe tongue incredibly stimulating.
0: The best thing about those rooms is when you run out of toilet paper.
3: Yeah, that's right.
0: Hang your ass off the belt. Here comes old.
3: One, two, three.
2: Okay. Where were we?
3: Look out below.
0: Do dinosaurs frighten you, Jess?
4: No.
0: Okay, so when you watched Jurassic Park, were you thrilled?
4: I didn't.
0: Oh, gosh, you're girlier than I thought.
4: Yeah, I didn't watch Jurassic Park.
2: You never seen it?
4: No.
2: Oh, it's great.
4: No.
0: All right. Yeah, it's a fun one.
4: Yeah.
3: I think I'm still the only person in America that hasn't seen any of the Avatar movies.
4: Yeah, me too. I'm with you there.
2: The Avatar ride at Disney World. Great.
4: Okay.
2: Really great.
4: That's the blue one, right?
2: Yeah.
3: Okay. Oh, I need to change my answer. What's my favorite dinosaur? I said T-Rex in the beginning of this conversation, but no, it's Dinosaur Jr.
0: Gosh darn it, this song's so great.
3: You remember Dinosaur Jr., Tom. It starts off more hooks than a tackle box, Tom.
2: I don't remember this tune.
3: Okay,
0: yeah,
3: so
0: it's a good one.
3: They couldn't get the vocalists to come in.
2: So, we've done the weather and sports. And
3: that's right.
2: It's still going.
0: But then he hits.
2: Does it kick in?
0: It's a typical intro. It's nothing outlandishly long.
3: Oh, I don't.
4: For
3: I'm
4: this
3: sure,
4: room, it is.
3: I'm sure you're sort of right, but I agree with Tom. Sure, that took forever.
2: I'm sure it's very good.
3: I'm sure you're very good, but we can't.
0: Stop introducing him to things I care about.
2: I just don't know the song.
3: Isn't it

0: Isn't it amazing?
1: Get to the hook? Play the hook.
0: Isn't it amazing
1: how... the chorus or something. Are you starting at the very beginning again?
0: I can't do anything else.
2: Yeah, this is not... Just don't worry about this song. Let me love it.
0: I have the bargain basement button bar. I don't have the Mercedes of button bars like you do.
1: Is this that song that goes, everybody do the dinosaur?
0: No.
2: and it's walk the dinosaur.
0: That's was, not was. Was, not was.
2: Right.
1: Oh, and we missed Don Was's birthday.
0: Did we?
2: I wouldn't say we missed it.
0: When is it?
1: Well, Don wasn't until September 13th of 1952.
3: There, it started.
1: You see, he wasn't because he wasn't born. Okay, is this the whole thing, or is it fine?
2: Yeah, gosh darn it. Why? I told you not to do this again. Leave him out.
0: I don't know what it is, but I feel your pain for some reason. And the really good television shows and that I really enjoyed, I don't tell him about it because if he...
2: Yeah.
0: I don't know how it works, but I end up hating him and the series. The show itself.
1: And that's why you won't watch The Pit, because I liked it so much.
3: But what gets on your nerves more, when he really hates something that you love or when he really loves something and tries to jam it down your throat?
0: When he really loves something and will not stop talking about it for 3.5 weeks. He was like that with the Lewis and Clark book. He was, there was another... There's a bunch of them. I just can't.
2: I think The Pit for me was more of the ill-conceived virtue signaling that show became.
1: Wow. I love the phrase virtue signal.
2: Oh,
1: that's nice. Yeah. Do you think of that?
0: That's for sure.
2: Well, with the phrase that's out there.
0: Do you find this? And I'm I don't have any axe to grind. I'm, whatever you want to. I'm like Marvin in Pulp Fiction. I ain't even got an opinion, okay? But... Do you find yourself watching a movie now or something and something positive will happen to the female character? And it's almost, the way my brain works, it's almost like a cynical, oh, they're just putting this in there so they can say that we're woke. And
2: that does happen.
0: Yeah.
2: Plenty.
0: Right.
2: And that's just bad character work.
0: Yeah. And if it does happen.
2: To strong characters,
0: normally,
2: it's great.
0: Yes, absolutely.
2: Right.
1: To me, it's mostly the casting.
2: It's when you can see.
1: When you're watching the casting and you go, oh, they checked that box.
2: Well, that's actually now a rule, too.
1: Yeah, I watched. I saw the new Spider-Man. Oh, fat Asian guy. Okay, next.
2: Now, in that case, I do think character wins over...
0: Yeah, I think the Asian...
1: That's
0: the
1: worst movie I've ever seen.
0: I think he was Asian.
1: We're going to come right back to the
0: new Spider-Man's
2: no,
0: the worst movie?
2: No, he's even conflated the two.
0: Yeah.
2: The one he... hates is an animated one. And
1: No. I saw the new one. It's awful.
2: Oh, okay.
1: These are the O'Reilly Auto Parts Studios.
0: Son of a bitch.
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5: ABC News, I'm Sherry Preston. Canada and Europe looking to get closer together. A day after the EU proposed allowing Canada into the alliance as its first associate member, Canadian Prime Minister Mark Carney spoke today.
6: Canada welcomes this ambition. I will tell you, polling shows that an overwhelming majority of Canadians support much closer ties with Europe.
5: This comes in the midst of President Trump's trade war with Canada. He spoke out about the idea last night and leveled this warning.
7: If they do that, if I think it's at all a hostile act, I will put very serious tariffs or stop trading with Europe. on many things.
5: Gas prices across America on the rise again, mostly because of the Iran war. This morning, averaging $4.44 a gallon, up 8 cents in one day, according to Gas Buddy. OpenAI now releasing details on what it says is a half dozen more instances of AI acting in unexpected or concerning ways of its AI models. This is ABC News.
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6: Hey, welcome back to the Bob and Tom Show in the O'Reilly Auto Parts Studios at the news desk. It's Jess Hooker.
7: Hello.
6: The Incogni News Desk. There's Josh Arnold.
8: Hey.
6: There's Ace Cosby.
9: Hello.
6: I'm Chick McGee. And we've got some sports coming up, Tom, but I have another letter, but go ahead. You go.
9: This may lead to a long discussion.
6: Okay.
9: Does your letter lead to a long discussion or not?
6: No, it's pretty...
9: You go first.
6: It's self-contained, a matter of fact.
9: Any day now.
8: Will you hurry it up?
6: Dear Bob and Tom Show. This is from Cynthia.
8: My mother.
6: My mom.
8: Oh.
6: Cynthia says, was opening our fireplace flue and a dead bird fell on her head. She screamed bloody murder.
9: Oh, I bet.
6: I hope nothing but goodness falls on your heads today.
8: Oh, well, that's nice, Cynthia.
6: What a nice letter. Have a great day. That's from Cynthia.
9: You're talking about stuff falling on your head because some critter fell on Josh's head.
7: Oh, I saw that video.
8: Yeah, a little centipede there.
6: When you see, it's like one of those that you see on your timeline. Once you see it, you can't unsee it. And that thing gets creepier every time I watch that.
9: But I think more creepy, my wife Kelly came back from a trip, and she'd stopped at a deli and bought some stuff. And she was back in the kitchen next to me. And she's eating some chicken salad.
6: Yes.
9: And there was a living worm in it, squirming.
6: A worm in the chicken salad.
9: Everything from that deli ended up in the trash.
7: Oh, my gosh.
9: I mean, these things happen, but it was just so gross.
8: Bird falls in your head when you open up the flue to the fireplace.
6: Right.
8: Do you leave it and go ahead and just let it be part of the next fire? Or do you?
9: Oh, I doubt it.
8: Really?
6: I do.

0: Yeah, I think I would too.
1: Aren't they, I don't know.
2: Crematorium worthy?
3: No, he thinks it's going to let off some fume and kill you.
1: I mean, don't berms carry syphilis? I mean, birds carry syphilis. What is it we discovered yesterday?
2: I think he's right.
0: I mean, let's not underestimate the power of fire to kill almost everything like that.
2: You're if you want something sanitized.
1: You're huffing bird crematoria or whatever it's called.
0: That is not how things work.
1: What did we discover yesterday? What? Was it koalas have
2: koalas has chlamydia. Chlamydia. Armadillos have leprosy. Yes.
1: And armadillos are heading north.
2: Yep.
1: And there's a whole bunch of them, critters
2: They're heading south.
1: No, they're heading north.
0: Yeah, they're coming more north.
2: They're heading north?
1: Yeah.
2: So that doesn't have anything to do with the weather?
1: the armadillos.
2: Well, now don't look at me like I'm stupid.
0: No. I was laughing at whether or not I wanted to yes and this.
1: You're familiar with Austin, Texas. You're a big Austin, Texas fan.
2: I love Austin, yes.
1: Former home of Armadillo World Headquarters, one of the great nightclubs of all time.
2: I did not know that.
1: Yeah, one of the great many great clubs.
0: The Armadillo?
1: It was called Armadillo World Headquarters. They closed a decade or so ago.
0: That's a great name.
1: So they could build like a parking lot or something. But all the greats played there.
2: You know what?
1: Willie Nelson, everybody played.
2: Also in Austin, the original Chewy's, I think, Mexican restaurant.
3: Oh.
2: And that was also the hangout of the Bush daughters. And they got a little sideways with authorities at that Chewy's. I think one of them was arrested or something before they found out. It's the president's daughters, man.
1: Yeah.
2: Probably should let him go.
1: Yeah, let him go. Dear Bob and Tom Show, you were talking about what is the sexiest instrument. Everybody agreed the sax.
2: Mm-hmm.
1: I said trumpet. But I sax is the sexiest for the listener.
3: Okay.
1: I would certainly agree to that. I just think I think the coolest guys in the band are the trumpet players.
2: I disagree strongly.
3: You would.
1: Yeah.
3: No, but like a saxophone, the way that you hold it and the way that
1: if you're watching the Tower of Power horns, when the trumpet player drops that horn, it's just so cool. That guy's cool. He's probably holding.
3: It is cool. It's not sexy.
1: Yes, but the sound of the sax, certainly the sexiest.
3: Yeah.
1: And I mean, for example, the soundtrack to the movie Body Heat.
2: Do you ever get the sense that when you're talking to Tom, he's just not hearing you, not paying attention. He's just on to the next
1: point. I'm getting to our letter.
2: Okay.
1: So then we got on the topic yesterday of what are the best sax solos in rock songs and pop songs.
3: Okay.
1: Anything come to mind for you?
3: No.
1: Really?
3: Yeah.
1: Josh?
0: Yeah, anything that Dick Perry did with Pink Floyd, I think.
2: Money
0: and
1: very good.
0: Us and Them.
1: Very good.
3: Oh, wait, I have one. What's the one where he goes, da-na-na-na-na-na-na? Is that a sax?
0: Yeah, and we played it yesterday.
3: Oh, you did? Oh, okay.
0: That's Jerry Rafferty.
1: Jerry Rafferty. And remember who the... a very unusual name.
3: Oh, no.
1: Is it Raphael Ravenscourt?
2: Ravenscroft.
1: Ravenscroft.
2: Raphael Ravenscroft.
1: Yeah. This is a letter from Chris. He writes, good morning. You were talking about great sax solos. What about Bob Seger, Turn the Page?
0: Yeah, a great one.
3: Oh, that's a good one.
1: That's Alto Reed is the guy who plays that.
2: Not his real name.
3: No kidding.
1: We've talked to him.
2: It's Benji Smithers.
1: Sadly, he is deceased. But the first time I saw Alto Reed.
2: I didn't even know he was sick.
1: Wait, hang on a second. You'll like this.
2: Okay.
1: It was at a place called the Tangerine Bowl. Which used to be one of the big bowl games.
2: It sure did.
1: The Orange Bowl and the Tangerine Bowl.
2: Yes, sir.
1: Which was in Orlando.
2: Yep.
1: I hope they've torn it down because I saw a show there and it was, but it was obviously an outdoor stadium. And when it came to the solo on Turn the Page, Alto Reed was like 80 feet up standing on top of the amps. He just left the stage very quietly. All of a sudden, the spotlight goes up on him, and he's standing way up. The crowd went crazy. It was just fantastic.
0: We got to see him, Chick and I, one of his last shows.
2: Yes, that's absolutely right.
0: Yeah.
2: Alto Reed.
1: Yeah.
2: He was standing on the speaker at that point.
0: Yeah, it was just awesome.
1: Yeah, a terrific player. But
0: anything Leroy Moore, I forget exactly how you say his first, but with Dave Matthews before he passed away.
2: Oh, okay.
0: Sax playing is
1: awesome.
3: Very good.
2: Here's Raphael Ravenscroft.
1: Yeah.
2: And you were playing the sax over there, Jess, and this is what you were playing?
3: Yeah, you guys couldn't tell?

0: That always reminds me of a huge erection.
1: What?
2: Is that right?
1: Why?
3: That's,
2: you know, do you
1: Did
2: know
1: something
2: how many...
1: happen while you were listening to this song once?
0: Yep.
1: Oh, gosh.
0: Fortunately, it was mine.
3: Was it? Okay.
2: Well, that's good. Was it in
3: the other guy wasn't ready yet?
2: Is this the time you were?
0: Oh, no, no.
2: Is this the time you were in the garage with the Camaro?
0: No.
4: Okay. I love that.
0: Sexy, too. I want to see if you can pick out this one, Jess. I think you're going to get this.
1: Okay.
0: I've got every confidence that you will.
3: Oops, go ahead and hook it up.
0: Oh, sorry. Here we go. Sorry. Oh, come on.
1: I mean, this is Kenny G, right?
3: It isn't, but I get why you're saying that.
1: Okay.
0: Yeah.
1: Oh, I don't know. Yeah. I remember this song.
3: And this song's the title's a bit of a misnomer in that it's, you would think it'd be called something else.
1: Okay.
0: It's the title is Careless Whisper.
1: Oh.
0: It's a great song.
3: I'm never going to dance.
1: Yeah, what movie is that in?
2: Guilty feet, I've got no rhythm.
1: Yeah, I remember that.
3: Seether does a pretty decent cover of that.
1: Oh, really? That's
3: fun. Yeah.
0: I know, there's a different topic. What would be the most unlikely great cover of a song where a band...
3: Maybe that, a Typo Negative's Summer Breeze is one.
2: Oh, I bet so.
3: Because they're great. Just completely antithetical to what...
0: Oh, that's a great one.
3: Yeah.
0: By the way, that sax solo was a guy named Steve Gregory.
1: Yeah.
0: But there's so many good ones. Bob Seger, Turn the Page, Jerry Rafferty, Baker Street, anything with Clarence Clemons from Springsteen. David Sanborn does The Young Americans.
3: Oh, that's terrific.
0: Really, really prominent.
3: Also. Yeah.
0: And then a guy named Greg Hamm does the one, remember Who Can It Be Now by Men at Work?
3: Awesome.
0: That's a great one.
2: Great. Right.
0: And Dick Perry is the one that Josh cited, and that's from Pink Floyd and Us and Them. And
2: are you sure? I thought Dick Perry broke into the Clutter House and killed everybody there.
0: That was Dick and Perry.
2: Oh, I'm sorry. That's in cold blood.
0: See, that's today's... Right. Yeah. Remember we were talking about having someone take down what's the most obscure reference?
1: That Dick might be. Barry.
0: That's a really good one.
2: You know, Truman Capote.
3: Those poor clutters.
2: Fell in love with the short one, the Robert Blake.
3: He did.
2: He really did.
0: You know what we're talking about? Truman Capote wrote a masterpiece called In Cold Blood.
1: Okay, yes.
0: About a very sad murder.
1: Sure.
0: The Clutter family.
1: Mm-hmm.
2: Yeah.
0: But
2: somewhere in Nebraska, I think.
0: The two... murderers were Dick and Perry.
1: Oh, gotcha.
0: A pretty good movie that was made of that with Robert Blake.
2: Scott Wilson.
3: The great Scott Wilson.
0: Yeah, yeah. The Truman Capote character is vastly different than Mr. Capote was. The Truman Capote character is...
2: What do you mean?
0: In the movie, he's portrayed as being
3: straight...
2: Oh.
3: If you want to see the Philip Seymour Hoffman Truman, or the other one as well...
2: Yes.
3: With Sandra Bullock.
0: Yeah, but Dick and Peck, nice obscure reference.
2: Mm-hmm. Thank you.
0: That may go down.
3: A dark, dark joke.
0: But it is. I wonder if Mr. Perry, the saxophone player, gets that a lot. Oh, Dick Perry, like the two murderers?
2: Oh, absolutely. Oh, if I meet him, I'm going to tell him that. Oh, yeah. Hi. How's the Clutter family doing?
0: I am Sir Han Oswald. How
3: he
0: are
3: may
0: you?
3: May have gotten that, yeah.
0: That just went right by everybody.
3: I'm Sir Han Oswald? Can you imagine if you met a Sir Han Oswald?
2: But isn't it like Marilyn Manson? That's where he got his name? Marilyn Monroe and Charles Manson, right?
3: Boy, that dichotomy there. That's glamour and gore.
0: Okay. Gore. What's coming up in sports?
2: Coming up in sports, we'll take a look at Major League Baseball. I was licking my fingers. Travis Kelce has been taken advantage of. It's a Ponzi scheme. Ponzi is the name of a last name of an Italian guy who started the Ponzi scheme.
3: A staggering amount of money.
2: Yes, unbelievable.
0: Well, it's not just Kelce. It's a bunch of people.
2: Absolutely.
3: But I mean, a lot of bucks we're talking.
2: Yankees star right fielder who had been injured for quite a while, like 3 months. Aaron Judge returned to the lineup last night.
0: Here come the Judge.
2: And,
0: here come the Judge.
2: And there go the Judge. He was injured again. More information on the Western Michigan not Hail Mary pass, or was a Hail Mary pass. We'll go over that with the NCAA has weighed in, more or less.
0: As their irrelevance continues.
2: Something from Candy Dulfer coming up. You remember Candy Dulfer? She's an incredible saxophonist. She made an album with Dave Stewart.
0: Oh, wow.
2: Yeah, it's really good.
0: I want to say hello to everybody at Brick House Nutrition.
2: Hello there!
0: It's a bunch of doctors. 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
1: ABC News, I'm Sherry Preston. Canada and Europe looking to get closer together. A day after the EU proposed allowing Canada into the alliance as its first associate member, Canadian Prime Minister Mark Carney spoke today.
6: Canada welcomes this ambition. I will tell you, polling shows that an overwhelming majority of Canadians support much closer ties with Europe.
1: This comes in the midst of President Trump's trade war with Canada. He spoke out about the idea last night and leveled this warning.
7: If they do that, if I think it's at all a hostile act, I will put very serious tariffs or stop trading with Europe on many things.
1: Gas prices across America on the rise again, mostly because of the Iran war. This morning, averaging $4.44 a gallon, up 8 cents in one day, according to Gas Buddy. OpenAI now releasing details on what it says is a half dozen more instances of AI acting in unexpected or concerning ways of its AI models. This is ABC News.
8: I'm Jeff Alley on the Cromwell Ag Radio Network. Wheat for December delivery rose 0.9% yesterday at the Board of Trade, 728 and a half a bushel. Winter planting getting off to a slow start. Optimism fading for a Russian-Ukraine truce. Soybeans for November delivery rose 1.1% at 1318 and three quarters. December corn yesterday up a half percent at 535 and three quarters. Grain futures shook off an early weakness as expectations dimming for a truce between Russia and Ukraine after the two sides exchanged strikes overnight. That despite President Trump's assertion that they had agreed to stop attacks on energy targets, the prospect of such a halt prompted hopes that any agreement could extend to attacks on shipping in the Black Sea, which is affecting grain exports. The U.S. corn crop 57% good to excellent this week, up a percent from a week ago, but down from 67% at this time last year. That's according to the USDA's latest report. The corn harvest 8% complete compared with 7% a year ago. The widespread heat wave seems to be finishing the growing season, certainly speeding up maturity. Scattered heavy rains across the Midwest last week ultimately kept somewhat of a lid on progress at the national level. I'm Jeff Daly.
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8: Thanks very much, Jess. Metallica is going on a huge tour, and they're stopping at Lucas Oil Stadium in Indianapolis coming up Saturday, June 5th. Tickets are going on sale tomorrow. And by the way, you can win tickets this afternoon with Gunner. And then all weekend long, we're going to do the callback thing, the talkback mic on the iHeartRadio app. I'll explain. It's free. I'll explain how to get that going.
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9: The Incogni news desk. Thank you, Incogni.
10: There's Josh Arnold.
9: Hi there. Ace Cosby's here.
11: Hello.
9: And it's also Ace's birthday.
11: Yeah.
7: Happy birthday, Ace.
9: And hello, Tom. How are you?
8: Happy birthday, Ace. I'm fine over here. Thanks for joining us. Have we finished our letters?
9: I want to say, yeah, I think so.
8: I wanted to do one more, if you don't mind.
9: Okay.
8: We've been talking a lot about older cars lately. And
9: I think we should, we've talked about this for a long time, is that we should get our favorite car from back in the day. You know, because you have a GTO or something, right? Or would that be the one you wanted?
8: No, I mean, I drove a Pontiac for years.
9: Mm-hmm.
8: It was a Le Mans, but my favorite car, I mean, if going back in the day, was I had a Datsun, now Nissan. I had a Datsun 280Z. I think they came out with a 240 in the early 70s. Then they had the 260, then the 280. It was great. A 5-speed manual transmission.
7: Nice.
8: It was a rocket ship. It was a blast to drive. I mean, everybody's kind of had that one car.
7: Yeah.
8: It was a lot of fun. Did you have one?
7: No,
8: nothing,
7: I didn't.
8: Nothing cool?
7: I had a Jeep, like a two-door sport Jeep that was fun.
9: That does seem fun.
7: Yeah. But no, I didn't have it. I like
9: nothing you would have again?
7: No, everything. Gotcha. I had manual all through, my 20s, and I loved it. That is fun to drive.
8: Well, and these days, everyone should have a manual because it keeps you from looking at your phone.
7: That's true.
8: Because you've got to pay attention. But this is an interesting letter. Several classic American cars, according to James, featured foot pedals near the high beam switch.
9: Oh.
8: Because we all had the high beams on a lot of cars. There was a little foot pedal to the left.
9: On the floor.
8: On the floor.
7: Yeah. Oh, wow.
11: Yeah, I never saw that.
7: No, me either.
8: And there was, you could actually, some guys would have the, have you ever see the accelerator that looks like a foot?
7: Yes.
8: And then they would have, for the high beam switch, they would have a little tiny foot.
9: A little tiny foot.
7: That's cute.
9: Like a G.I. Joe foot.
8: Yeah, I imagine for hot rodders, there's probably, some little company probably still sells those. In any event, he's next to the high beam switch. There was a foot switch that controlled the windshield washer and the wipers.
9: Really?
8: Most notably on the 67, 68 Ford Mustang and Mercury Cougar, as well as various cars in the 50s. Huh. That's kind of neat. I never saw that.
7: Would you hit those with your left foot?
8: Yeah.
7: Are you still? Oh, okay. Do you know anybody that drives with both feet?
8: Unfortunately, yes.
7: I do too.
9: I don't, but I don't know how they do that.
7: I know, it blows my mind.
9: Like riding the brake?
8: Or it's a great way to kill someone.
9: I don't get it.
11: It's crazy.
7: It is.
8: Don't do that. You can reach us, Bob and Tom at bobandtom.com, with whatever's on your mind.
9: Am I the only one who had home speakers in their car? Like I had two bookshelf speakers in the back window.
11: I knew a couple guys that had a similar setup, but no, we did not have that.
9: Oh, man. It was.

0: Did you wire them yourself?
1: Oh,
0: and put
1: yeah.
0: it all in there?
1: Oh, yeah.
0: And
1: I only had to change the battery twice. It was... sure, I made some mistakes, but that was in the old cop car I had.
2: I had a buddy. That would be like his Saturday.
1: Oh, yeah? Working on the sound system?
2: Or? Yes.
1: Okay.
2: I don't know what... I mean, but he loved it, man.
1: And that's the car I had the FM converter in, and because it didn't have an FM radio, it had an AM radio. Can you believe that? That's all it had. And there was a 8-track player aftermarket.
2: That guy never, I always picture him with a wire stripper in his hand.
1: I bet so.
2: those things with the holes in them. Oh, I love a wire stripper. Oh,
3: yeah. Like 1,000 watts per channel stereo in the back seat.
2: Yeah, that was an IROC.
1: Okay.
2: What he was driving.
3: Mm-hmm. Yeah, I knew a guy that at least half of his trunk was taken up by electronic gear. And the volume, and this was before the days of hip hop, where you pull up next to the guy and get thump, thump, thump.
1: I still marvel at what the sound system and what you can do with today's cars compared to what I had my first car. It's amazing.
3: Well, speaker technology is awesome.
1: Yeah, all magnets.
3: Very advanced.
1: Magnets, absolutely.
3: Well, we're going to head over to the sports page and see what's going on over there. What have you got?
1: Well, we got an NFL game. Let's do this. It's the NFL season, ladies and gentlemen. Week one in the books. Tonight starts week two. The Buffalo Bills hosting the Detroit Lions. How do you feel about that?
2: I like it very much.
1: You like that?
2: And the Bills had a first game that was quite good for them, right?
1: Yes.
3: Detroit barely won. They almost lost.
1: And the Lions were against the Saints, and the Saints came from 21-0 down to go to overtime.
2: Oh, the Bills did lose?
1: The Bills won.
2: Yeah, okay, yeah.
1: But
2: he threw me when he said Detroit almost
3: lost. It was a 2-point conversion.
2: Well, they either almost lost, which means they won.
1: Right.
3: Barely.
1: I don't know.
2: What? Chick, what else is happening?
3: It's going to be a good game. And they're playing on real turf at the new stadium in Buffalo.
1: That's what they say. Yep. The Lions, beat the Saints by 31-30. And the Bills in Houston, they beat the Texans last week, 36-31.
2: Oh. Yeah.
3: Where was the game?
1: Those in
2: Houston. No, it's been a while.
0: It has.
2: Yeah.
1: And he didn't really give me a chance to answer. He was so excited.
2: There are people that listen to this show and have heard that Houston, and don't realize that's not the actual speed of the song.
1: Oh, absolutely. Yeah.
0: That's a song?
2: Yeah.
1: Oh, can you
3: play Dean Martin song?
0: Yeah, I had no idea that's even a song.
3: The pacing is like, Houston.
1: Do you have the...
3: Houston.
2: And we used to play that. Mm-hmm. And then I think somebody got too tired.
3: Someone said, look,
2: we gotta
3: it's an annoying it's an annoying running gag. Is there any way you could shorten it?
0: I had no idea it was a song.
1: Yeah.
3: Yeah.
0: I thought it was...
2: It's a cool Dean Martin song.
1: By Dean Martin, yeah. Absolutely. We don't have the actual
2: It looks like Jason's
3: I'll get it.
0: It's on there.
2: You've got a Chickster.
1: I do? I don't know if that's true or not.
4: Well, it's lonesome in this old town.
1: Oh, yeah.
4: Everybody puts me down.
1: Put me down.
2: It's so cool.
4: I'm a face without a name.
3: Is anybody cooler than Dean Martin?
4: Just walking in the rain, going back to Houston. Houston. Houston.
1: Oh, yeah.
3: See, that's the real song.
0: Okay.
4: Ooh. I got the holes in both of my shoes.
1: Holes in both of the shoes.
4: Well, I'm
2: glad Roger Miller passed on this and Dean did it. Doesn't it sound like something?
4: Yeah. Yesterday,
3: absolutely.
4: But the wind blew it away.
1: Now, did you catch that?
4: Houston.
1: He saw a dollar yesterday, Houston. But the wind blew it away.
4: Houston.
2: That's bad luck, my friend.
1: Man, oh, man.
4: Okay,
1: thanks, Steve.
3: The string's ruined.
1: Detroit getting 6 in Buffalo.
2: The strings do come in remember, your grandparents listen to this.
3: Yeah. Yeah, in case Lawrence Welk's around here, I'm going to ruin this one.
1: Kansas City Chiefs tight end and Mr. Taylor Swift, Travis Kelce, officially identified as a victim in that $35 million Ponzi scheme run by a Texas fund manager. During a sentencing hearing in St. Louis federal court earlier this week, prosecutors named Kelce among those defrauded by 36-year-old Siddharth Jawahar. Siddharth Jawahar, yes. And according to the U.S.
3: Department.
1: You wrote
3: the book Siddhartha, if you ever suffered through that one.
2: Oh, Herman Hesse, it's a great book. Suffered through it?
1: Jawahar
3: anything
1: raised,
3: I was assigned, I saw.
1: Jawahar raised more than $35 million from investors from July 2016 to December of 2023. 35 mil.
2: Yeah, that sucks.
1: He carried on for a long time. Let's see. Also.
3: But how many people did he were involved in this? Was it a bunch of NFL guys?
1: Yeah, well, not necessarily NFL guys, but high-profile sports figures. Federal prosecutors noted that Jawahar invested, actually, here's what he did with the money over those 10 years or whatever it was. He invested roughly $10 million of the total funds raised. The rest of it he spent on personal luxuries, it says here, including upscale apartments in Austin and New York City, and high-end dining and exclusive private parties. And also, he had 3 private jets.
2: One of the interesting ironies is he spent $4 million of Travis Kelce's money on Taylor Swift tickets.
3: Oh, he went to 2 shows.
2: Yeah.
1: That's weird. Isn't that weird? Also, not only Travis Kelce from the NFL, several NBA players as well, including Gary Harris, Tim Hardaway Jr., and Mason Plumlee. Jawahar pleaded guilty to 3 counts of wire fraud in January of this year. He's been sentenced to 11 years in federal prison and ordered to pay $31.35 million in restitution.
3: Now, you're of Italian heritage.
0: I am.
3: Are you familiar with Mr. Ponzi?
0: Yeah, the gist of it, yeah.
3: The Ponzi scheme?
0: Right.
3: He died a sad death in Brazil.
0: Oh.
1: Is that right?
3: Yeah, Ponzi, he went to jail here and then he went to... believe it or not, I want to say, I'm just going from memory, he ended up working with Mussolini, I think, for a while.
0: Oh, wow. Yeah.
1: Whoa, that's the big leagues.
3: But that's what they named it after him. It was a great plan. He starts taking in money, and then when people want their money, he just got a bunch more in, so he pays them. Well, eventually...
0: Gotcha. Right.
1: Whoever makes the most noise.
3: Yeah, you know? Then you get Bernie Madoff there at the end.
0: Yeah.
2: You live well for a bit.
3: Yeah.
0: So maybe late in life do this.
2: Yeah.
3: And what you're counting, this guy was probably counting on, but he took in what, like $30 million, but he only invested 10.
1: Right.
3: He's probably counting on some huge windfall. All of a sudden he looks like a genius.
0: Yeah.
2: But, man.
1: I have always had the theory that Ponzi and Jacuzzi grew up together in the same neighborhood.
2: Mm.
1: Don't you think, Tom?
2: Jacuzzi was more on the straight and narrow. Yeah.
3: No, there's now that. Conversely, there's the Fonzi scheme.
2: Right.
1: That's when you ask for money, the guy goes, hey.
2: Yeah. But from what I understand, I was going to say he put all of his money into a jukebox, but Fonzi could start it without paying, couldn't he?
1: Absolutely.
2: so that joke doesn't work.
3: One of the great gags. Not a lot of them on that show, but
1: he's getting zero return from the vending on the jukebox machine.
2: Did he ever get yelled at by, was it
1: Arnold?
2: Al
1: and let's see, Arnold.
2: And Pat Morita for a while.
1: Pat Morita was the first one, and then Al Molinaro bought it after Pat Morita.
2: What was the actor's name that played Al Molinaro?
3: Was it Molinaro or
2: whatever?
1: Was that his name?
2: Was that his actual name?
1: I think it might have.
3: What?
1: He had a big nose.
2: Yep. He would kind of do that. He was always sort of put upon by these.
3: I don't know. Is that sports?
1: Al Molinaro is an American actor, and there he is. That's his name.
2: Hilarious. We'll just call you Al Molinaro.
1: Albert Francis Molinaro. He played Al Del Vecchio on Happy Days. There you go.
2: Man, running a Ponzi scheme, it's a scheme that's just all stress.
1: Oh,
2: How can you ever relax?
1: You can't answer the phone.
2: But those guys, I bet they're those type of guys who run them, they live on that.
0: Yeah.
2: Like, they love that.
0: That's the drive, yeah.
2: Yeah, nonstop adrenaline.
3: As long as everybody doesn't call in their
2: chips
3: at the same time.
2: But they love it, that risk.
1: The action, the juice.
2: No, thank you.
1: That's what they like, Tom.
2: I try to keep my cortisol even, baby.
3: All right.
1: do you have a change jar at your house? I hear change jars are going out of fashion. No one has.
2: I do still have a change jar.
0: I do, too.
1: No kidding?
0: Yeah.
1: You have a change jar, Tom?
3: Nope.
1: You're the king of the...
3: Remember when I moved, I had that huge one that I dropped.
1: What happened?
3: Yes. And I had to separate the... I mean, in the, oh, there were... I had separated all the coins and took it to Coinstar. I had several hundred dollars in change.
1: Well, I mean, what about...
3: But I mean, it had been sitting there for 15 years. And people were actually using money. I almost never have any cash anymore. Do you have any cash on you right now?
1: I do. I have a $20 bill. That's it.
2: I do too. And when we come back, we'll play America's favorite game show.
1: I love it.
2: How much money does Josh have?
3: Oh boy.
2: Yes.
3: And since it's Ace's birthday, if he gets it, he wins?
2: Of course. Well, he would get it. Yeah, yeah.
5: And okay. I lost 10 yesterday.
2: In fact, since it's Ace's birthday, we'll give him two guesses.
3: And then how about if we each get one guess, Ace gets two, and then if anybody gets it right, Ace gets the money.
2: Oh, well, you'll have to talk to those guys about
1: that. What? If I guess it right, I want the money.
2: Nope, you have to give it to Ace.
3: This is Ace's birthday.
1: Oh, it is his birthday. All right.
3: This is a great guy. I'm looking forward
1: all
3: to
1: right.
3: this.
1: I'm in.
3: Also, coming up, comedian Al Jackson will be joining us. I want to say thanks to Derek Stroop for stopping by yesterday. Derek is going to be in Columbus, Ohio tonight at the Meerschaum Auditorium. Clues Hall in Indy on Friday, and then Cincinnati at the Taft Theater Saturday. Terrific, terrific show. Derek is great, super funny guy, and he's going to be calling us up again soon. So I'm certainly looking forward to seeing Mr. Stroop, ladies and gentlemen. We're going to come back to the O'Reilly Auto Parts Studios. 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

0: tell you that it's your baby. I knew that St. Jude was a children's hospital. I knew that no one ever received a bill from St. Jude, but I in no way understood how amazingly and completely they take care of their patients and their families. When we first got here, Hunter was in an incredible amount of pain, and St. Jude gave him the most superb care. Childhood cancer is devastating, but childhood cancer is beatable with St. Jude. 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
0: The Incogni news desk, there's Josh Arnold.
2: This upcoming episode of How Much Money Does Josh Have is really going to be good.
0: I know I am on the edge of my seat.
3: No, we're not talking net worth here.
2: Right, right.
0: There's a birthday boy, Ace Cosby.
4: Hello.
0: I'm Chick. Hello, Tom.
3: Hello, Chick McGee. I got a quick question for you.
0: Okay.
3: I woke up in the middle of the night, had to pee, got out of bed, and it was 12:34.
0: Right? Oh.
3: And I have a digital clock next to my bed that is lit.
0: Sure.
3: So now, what are you supposed to do when you got 1, 2, 3, 4? Isn't there some special thing you're supposed to do?
2: Just make a wish, my friend.
1: Yeah.
3: Oh, okay.
1: Yeah.
3: Okay. Are there any other more of those that are important to know?
2: Anytime the number is the same, so yes. Your 333s, your 222s.
3: Mm-hmm.
1: 11:11.
2: Yeah.
1: Yeah.
3: Okay. So you make a wish.
1: Yes.
3: So and then now, did you do the thing when you were in an automobile? If a car goes by with one light on.
1: A pediddle?
3: Yeah, and then you're supposed to punch the person next to you?
1: No, that's a punch buggy. That's when you see a Volkswagen Beetle.
3: Right.
1: And then, but a pediddle is, just one headlight, and you have to

0: And what you should know is that I always keep the lower denominations on the outside. So they're the visible ones.
1: So the,
2: as Kramer taught us,
1: the higher the denomination, the more in to the center
0: yes.
1: of the money.
0: Okay. So what I'm going to show you is my billfold. Also, you can see that on the outside
3: there's a $1 bill.
0: You can see the $1 bill. Yeah. Now I turn it sideways and you can see the thickness of the stack.
3: Okay. That's pretty thick.
0: What you don't know is it all ones?
3: Yes.
0: Is it one, you know, you don't know.
3: And if Ace gets two guesses, and if he guesses the right amount, it's the money goes to Ace.
0: Yes.
4: Within $10.
0: Within $10, you said. Now, even I don't. It's been a while since I've looked at the cash. I do not know how much I have here.
1: You don't know.
0: Right.
2: Okay.
0: So.
2: Okay. Let's take a peek.
3: I'm going to go with $38.
0: $38.
2: Okay. I'm going to go $73.
0: Ooh. Okay.
1: Were you going to go? I was going to say $73. I swear to you. I'm $67.
0: Wow. All right.
4: $52 or $27.
0: Okay. All right.
1: Wow.
0: Let's count here. One, two, three, four,

0: $129.
1: No one guessed $129.
2: Wow.
3: No. Okay, part two. I do have some cash in my pocket.
2: Oh, okay. There we go.
3: Give me a guess, Ace.
4: What's a 100 doing?
2: What's a 100 doing?
1: You know what? If you're walking around with a $100 bill, you might as well be 32. Walking around with a dirty piece of paper. You can't do anything.
3: Ace guessed 32.
2: 32.
3: 5, 10, 15, 20.
0: Oh!
3: 25.
1: Never 30?
3: 35.
0: Oh! Within 10.
4: And you didn't go over.
0: Man, that was close, dude. So you have all fives.
1: I've never seen anybody with all. Of course you have all fives.
3: The only reason I take cash is for tipping.
0: Yeah. So you got your fives there.
1: Wait a minute.
2: Is your money just loose in your pocket?
3: Yeah.
1: You tip with a five?
3: Well, if you're like at a valet parking thing or.
2: As we all find ourselves in every day.
1: Kick it up a notch.
3: No, this is from my last trip.
2: Oh, okay.
3: So if you're.
1: Do you hear me?
3: So if you're at the hotel and they bring up your bags, a bunch of fives. It's more convenient. But, what's Josh going to do? Hand the guy $100 for carrying his bag up the elevator?
0: That's right. If the bag has incriminating evidence in it, yes.
1: Well, at least a 10 spot. Ideally, give him 20.
3: The ergo two fives.
1: You know what? Give him two fives and say, can I have $2 change, please? Something like that. Why don't you try that?
3: What do you have in your wallet?
1: Oh, I don't have it with me. It's out in the automobile, but I have the phone number of my high school football coach.
0: Yes.
1: And a $20 bill.
0: All right.
1: I know that for sure.
2: You stop and get cash on your way to your trip?
1: Yes, I have to because,
3: I'm just recommending getting a bunch of fives.
1: Getting on the plane. Can you choose all? Yeah, I know you can choose denominations. Can you choose fives?
2: Yeah.
1: That doesn't seem like that would be.
3: Some of the newer ATMs.
1: Readily accessible. Yeah.
3: Within the, there's a, sort of.
0: At my bank, you can choose the denominations inside. If you go through the drive-thru, you cannot.
2: Yeah, same.
3: Now, do you have to choose the denominations of people on their on their religious affiliation?
0: Right. Yes. I would like.
3: And this person's going to have the most money because, never mind.
0: I would like 40 Protestant dollars.
1: I would like.
0: And 20 in Baptist.
1: Now, this is going to sound weird, but I'd like a Mormon to count my money. Okay. Is that all right? Okay, good.
3: Back to the sports desk.
1: Here we go. New York Yankees star right fielder Aaron Judge. Tom. Aaron Judge.
3: Oh, sorry. Here come the judge.
1: Thank you.
3: Here come the judge.
1: He was pulled for a pinch hitter in the sixth inning against the Minnesota Twins because of tightness in his lower right leg.
5: Oh, my leg's so tight.
2: Don't do that.
5: Come on, baby. Just look how tight it is.
1: Tight. This feels swollen.
2: I hope you guys use those voices.
1: You know what? Yeah, that has to happen in a Major League Baseball club. You get up on the table. And you grab your junk and you look at the trainer. Does this feel swollen to you? Don't you?
0: I was throwing around some dumbbells yesterday at the gym. I'm not bragging. Just what I was doing.
1: Right.
0: And I do know these ladies because I see them every day.
1: All right.
0: But they were talking among themselves and I was on the bench working out. And I go, girls, you're missing how strong I am. They looked at me and then just went right back to talking.
1: That's ideal. Anyway, Aaron Judge off. He's... told everybody he felt better. Then he went into the game and got, and as you heard, there's tightness in his lower leg. So there you go. Now listen to this story, Tom, and explain it to me because you're the closest thing we have to an attorney in the building.
3: Yeah, what do you got?
1: Western Michigan and its conference, the MAC, have insisted Michigan should not have been given an extra second in their dramatic win over the Broncos 2 weeks ago at the Big House. And the NCAA agrees... but said it can't do anything about it. The NCAA football.
3: Well, I think right now the NCAA. That's how they answer the phone. Hi, NCAA. We can't do anything about it.
1: Yeah. The NCAA football bowl subdivision.
3: Do you know what we're talking about, Ms. Hooker?
2: The game? Yeah.
1: Michigan won. They lost on their last play, but then there was another last play, and they won on that.
2: Why did they get more time?
3: The referees claimed that the time on the scoreboard was wrong.
2: Oh.
1: They claimed that the time they were using, it clearly illustrated that Michigan has 1 second left, ergo another play, is what they said.
2: Gotcha.
0: Okay. I mean, why would they make that up? What would people say that they're why they're making that up? Favoritism or
1: well, a little.

0: the home cooking. You're familiar with that. you know, the Cardinals go in Chicago and play the wonderful Cubs. And Cards aren't going to get a call.
1: Absolutely yeah, there's not. A chance. Yeah, yeah.
0: Absolutely. It's part
1: and
0: of
1: vice
0: the,
1: versa and stuff like that. Yeah.
0: It's called gamesmanship, Tom. It's home field advantage.
2: Well,
0: anyway, the NCAA went on to say that proper replay protocols were not followed in Michigan's Hail Mary win, altering the outcome of the game. And then the committee also reiterated it doesn't have authority to overturn the result. There's nothing we can do about it. Michigan wins 13-12 and it stays in the book.
1: Does anybody have the authority?
0: I can't imagine who it would be. No, I don't know.
2: Well, when it comes time for the bowl selection, someone on the committee may go, well, that was a lucky one.
1: They'll bring that up, maybe.
3: Have you ever known for them to overturn a game after the fact?
2: They've taken away championships.
0: They took away one of Michigan's championships.
3: Oh, wow.
0: I believe a national championship. Not a particular game. No, I haven't seen
2: the people who are most upset, of course, are the gamblers.
3: Right.
2: That's man. That's when it gets really.
1: You know, those
2: spicy.
1: Are the people I would want to anger the least.
2: Yeah.
0: If you made a flow chart of people you want to not make angry, you put gamblers at the top.
2: Yeah. It's the uninterested half fan, such as me,
1: right.
2: doesn't care.
0: Yeah. The lady who washes my clothes. Yeah. No, I don't think I can handle that. Yeah.
2: We'll come back with more sporting news. Coming up, a comedian, Al Jackson, also the shoo-in of the week.
0: We got a world record coming up.
2: With our guest star, Adam Jacobowitz, who got 15 of 16 in his picks. I'm urging you right now to place your picks, pigskin picks, we call it. It's at bobandtom.com. All you got to do is pick the winners. Forget about the spread.
1: Jess Hooker was well over 500, weren't you?
3: I was. I got 11 games right.
1: Nice.
3: Yeah.
2: Okay. And the way this works is you just pick the winners and you could win yourself a gift certificate from our buddy Steven Singer.
0: And remember, you can pick your nose and pick your seat. And you also pick your winners.
2: That's helpful. Steven Singer Jewelers. Mr. Singer, once again, save my ass. Thank you, Steven Singer.
0: What did he do? I demand to know. Did he arrange for a gift somehow?
2: There may have been a time constraint with regard to... Would you be quiet?
0: Okay.
2: thank you, Stephen. You are the man.
0: My fault.
2: Visit the inventory at IHateStevenSinger.com. We're coming right back to the O'Reilly Auto Parts Studios. 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
15: Good morning. After 25 years as one of Northeast Arkansas's most recognizable faces in television, KAIT meteorologist Ryan Vaughn has announced he's going to be stepping away from broadcasting at the end of this year. No! Vaughn, who first joined KAIT back in 2001, has become a trusted voice for viewers during countless severe weather events. 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And

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0: 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Congratulations to Josh Colby and Jared Morgan, 5 years. Micah Potter, 10. Jerry Mullins, 23. Tammy Newbols, 24. Jason Cantwell and Shane Crawford, 26. And Roger Johnson, an incredible 33 years. 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
7: Hello.
6: That's not any news desk.
5: Oh, that's not just any news desk. It's the crunchy. Oh, no, wait.
6: It's the Incogni news desk. Crunchy Incogni.
5: Remember that? Wasn't
6: not
5: that
6: just for breakfast anymore.
5: It's not just any candy bar. It's crunchy.
8: Was that what that was?
6: Chunky.
5: It's chunky. Sorry.
7: Chunky.
5: We're not. Chunky. You're not chunky. Don't take that the wrong way.
7: And he talked like this.
9: I don't think
7: this.
9: She was until you said don't take it the wrong way.
10: Crossed my mind.
7: That's not any candy bar. That's chunky.
8: Well, very good.
9: Christy always does that kind of thing.
6: What is there?
9: Tom will go, yeah, Josh, you love pizza. And Christy will go, that's so mean. And in my head, I go, no. You saying that's so mean is what's mean.
6: Yeah.
9: Tom was making a joke. You're acting like it's a fact.
5: And by the way, Josh, if you keep losing weight, I'm going to have to hire a new fat guy.
9: I knew it. Greg Warren had to do that when I lost weight once. He needed a new opener. Because he got on the road. He had all these fat jokes he couldn't use.
6: Son of a gun.
9: So I was out. Bob Biggerstaff was in.
6: Oh!
7: Hey, buddy.
11: Hey, buddy.
6: Hey, look what we got here, Tom. Are you ready?
12: Stupid world record.
6: The city of Germantown, Tennessee hosted their annual, they call it, the Running of the Weenies race over the weekend.
5: Now, before you jump to conclusions.
6: Yes.
5: It's not like a bunch of dudes.
9: Twice you wanted to say it.
6: Oh man,
5: it's.
6: I don't know why I didn't say dicks.
10: What
6: I don't know.
10: Say?
9: It was a
10: C's. Oh, okay.
9: It's not a bunch of.
5: It's dogs.
6: What? Why doesn't a guy named Dick run the race, and then it'd be Dick's running of the weenies? How about that?
5: They're dachshunds. They're sweet.
6: 66 dachshunds, or how do you feel about the term dash hounds?
9: I like both.
6: Uh-huh. Really?
9: Yeah.
5: So what is the, I don't understand, what's the distinction there?
6: I don't know.
10: It's where you're from, right?
6: I think they're saying the dachshund.
5: Is in Germany? Is
6: a German word for dash hound, I guess. You know, they're made.
9: Weren't they bred for, go ahead.
6: Going into holes and vermin down there.
9: They're like ratters.
6: Weevils and
9: right.
6: Horrible things under the ground.
5: They're so sweet.
10: They're not so sweet.
6: No, they're not.
10: I've never met one that's nice.
9: They're super territorial.
10: Yes.
6: But I don't know what the stats are, but dachshunds are more likely to bite you than any other living.
5: What?
10: That's not true at all.
9: It's actually golden retrievers, but the numbers are skewed. Don't worry about
6: I'm
9: that.
6: I'm pretty sure it's.
9: What? It's only because there are so many golden retrievers that the numbers are. Yeah.
6: Okay.
9: Yeah. But dachshunds are sweet, but super. They can be bitchy.
10: Yes. That's been my experience.
5: So this is a race of wiener dogs. Do we have any of the video on this? Look at that little guy.
9: I love him.
6: I like his
5: little
6: ear.
5: Scarf on. Jake, good crowd. My God, look at that crowd.
6: Holy hell.
5: It's more people than they get at a Cleveland Guardians game.
9: There they go. And they're running on a dirt. Dirt.
5: And it looks like only two surface. Of them really know the rules. The other ones are.
9: Some don't run. Some just flat out don't.
10: Yeah.
6: No, they just stop.
5: There they go.
9: One goes completely sideways.
10: Yeah. No.
5: Look at that. They've got an albino one.
9: Well, no, it's just a blonde long hair.
10: An albino.
9: Look at that guy.
5: It's an albino dachshund.
9: Well, we'd have to check its eyes.
5: Old baby pink eye.
6: An albino dachshund. Let's see.
5: By the way, did you notice that big crowd?
10: Yeah.
5: I mean, it makes sense that dachshunds would put wiener dogs.
9: Yes.
5: Would put buns in the seats.
9: Very good. We'll allow it.
5: No.
9: No, we're allowed.
10: I like it.
5: Just thought of it. I think.
10: I like it.
6: Do we like it?
5: Worthy of

0: It's almost a joke.
1: Right. That cuts the mustard. Yeah. How about that one?
2: Hey! Very good.
3: I thought they were in costumes.
2: Well, that's the other thing.
4: And 14 style of the 66 dachshunds, 14 stylish pups vied for best dressed hot dog at the Germantown Festival.
2: And the winner
4: this year's race. This year's race was won by Loie, L-O-I-E, Loie.
1: L-O-I-E.
4: Loie is owned by Matt Wukash. And also a dog named Clara, owned by Mandy Hurdle, won the best dressed event. Dressed as Tennessee legend, icon, Dolly Parton.
2: Oh. And I'm thinking that's going to be the costume of the year.
3: Yeah, you're probably
1: right.
3: You
1: look at that dog's face underneath the wig. It's looking at us.
4: Yeah.
1: Now this... Okay, there's a chicken. There's Woody and Buzz. That's funny.
3: That's cute.
1: Another Dolly Parton.
3: Yeah.
1: Many.
2: Yeah.
4: Look at that. Look at that dog.
2: The dog looks very unhappy wearing a Dolly Parton wig.
1: I think it's got to be hot.
3: Yes.
1: Man, that's hot.
2: But yeah, I think Dolly Parton is going to be the big costume this year.
3: Yeah, I like that.
2: Among both men and women.
4: I think you're right.
2: Because isn't Dolly one of the icon...
1: drag queens?
2: Drag queens.
3: That's a go-to.
4: Absolutely.
2: Yeah. So, and now one of the things I did notice about the Dolly Parton dogs, since they're dachshunds, they can't give them the boobs because they would drag.
3: Yeah. They're too close to the ground.
2: Because they've got those little short legs.
4: They have long ears like that?
1: Why?
4: They almost touch the ground. It kicks up smells and odors for them, and it directs them to their nose.
2: That sounds legitimate.
4: It absolutely, look it up.
1: How about that?
4: I'm being naysayed around here in silence, but it absolutely.
3: Well, you lie a lot.
1: Clark Gable had the same thing.
4: Yeah, I did too. Clark Gable could smell Lauren Bacall from around the corner.
1: Bacall's here.
4: That's right. Get on in here, sweetheart.
2: Just her birthday.
4: Yesterday. Betty.
2: Betty Persky.
4: Betty Perky.
1: Did she imprint on either of you when?
4: No.
2: No, that was
4: Lauren Bacall.
2: She was great.
1: Yeah. Yeah, she is sultry.
2: Yeah. Yeah, sultry, not milfish.
1: No.
4: What?
2: Milfish?
1: Not really milfish. She's almost like too. Boy, I don't know.
2: Would you say that Anne Bancroft was the original MILF? From the movie, The Graduate.
4: Yeah, that's kind of a hat on a hat, don't you think? I mean, she's a beautiful woman.
2: No, but I'm saying, with respect to the notion of a movie MILF,
1: right?
3: Yeah,
2: she predates Stifler's mom.
1: Sure. Yeah.
3: Oh yeah.
2: I would think.
4: You mean Jennifer Coolidge?
2: Is that your Truman Capote or Jennifer Coolidge?
4: It's Jennifer Coolidge.
2: I get them confused.
4: You never know what I'm going to do. That's perfect. Thank you, Jennifer.
2: Do you suppose people are betting on the wiener dog races?
4: Well, sure. Side bets?
2: Some poor guy dogging to his bookie, about to get his legs broken.
1: I thought little Oscar was going to take it this year. Little guy. How did I know it would be round a kraut?
4: And this just in, a bulletin.
2: By the way, how many breeds of dogs do you think have a sort of a themed name? A lot of Chihuahuas probably named Pepe.
1: I see.
2: A lot of people go, do you think a lot of dachshunds either have German-esque names or hot dog related names?
3: Mm.
1: Yeah, maybe. Frank. Yeah. Meyer. Well, Meyer's not much of a pet name.
4: It
1: is kind of funny.
4: It is said that, and this is not a lie, when you have a German Shepherd, you're supposed to train the German Shepherd in German.
2: Well,
3: I have heard that.
2: There's a couple of people that, I know a guy that has one of those.
4: A German Shepherd? And it understands German?
2: Well, it was trained by a German guy. The dog is terrifying. And his big favorite show is Hogan's Heroes, funny enough.
3: The dog or the trainer?
2: The dog.
1: I love that the dog loved it.
4: This just in. Extra. A popular global fitness competition is changing its rules after an incident at the September 12th competition.
2: Editor's note. Do you have this? Editor's note. I had the story and did not give it to you because I thought you guys would be angry.
4: No, I don't know what would make.
2: Have you seen the photographs?
4: What would make me angry about
2: this? It's awful.
4: Australian professional athlete Joanna Wittrich won the race at High Rocks in Beijing Beijing, but the victory did not come without a struggle.
2: It's like Hydrox cookies.
3: Yes.
0: All right.
4: During the race, Whitetrick experienced

0: fecal incontinence, but continued competing.
1: This is not uncommon, right?
0: Absolutely.
2: But the problem was, this is an indoor-outdoor event.
0: Oh. Despite the incident, judges and officials did not instruct her to stop, prompting concerns about potential health and safety risks for other competitors.
2: Well, the other people were upset because she was dropping oil slicks like the Batmobile. I mean, it was just disgusting. The incident, I deliberately didn't bring this to your attention because it's so
1: funny. She's really leaking.
3: Yes.
2: Yeah, and the photographs are awful.
0: The incident sparked online debate. Some people have supported Weitrich for her perseverance.
1: Sure.
0: Others suggested her accident posed a potential biohazard. She addressed the incident.
2: It's so bad. I'm not making this up. Some of the photographs of this, they pixelate it.
1: Yeah. I see.
0: No way.
2: Yeah. It's rough.
0: Yeah, there aren't any pictures of the article I have. No.
3: Is there a big cash prize for this?
1: Right.
3: Like, is there a reason she didn't just go, I'm done?
2: It's actually, I used to run cross country and it happened.
1: Right.
2: A lot of puking, but also every once in a while you'd get behind a guy.
3: Uh-oh.
1: It can get things moving a little more than you want.
2: Made me run faster.
1: Yeah.
0: Is that right?
1: Yeah. Well,
0: go hard. She says, go hard and go home. A win is a win.
1: Yeah.
0: Thank you for the support. I'll be back soon.
1: Yeah. Give her, I don't know, give her some grace.
2: I didn't want it.
1: Unless before the race she was saying, hey, I'm going to crap so that people.
2: No.
3: And that doesn't appear to be the case.
1: Right.
0: Her coach, Chris Bayens, said what happened was an extraordinary set of circumstances that were unforeseen, rapidly evolving, and almost impossible to comprehend.
2: It was, like I said, I deliberately didn't bring the story because I knew you guys would be mad.
1: Does the word deluge come to mind?
2: Yeah.
1: I mean, I mean, it's awful.
3: Yeah,
2: the word craptacular, which I think is in the dictionary now.
0: There you go.
2: It's awful. Poor thing.
0: Yeah.
2: Yeah.
0: So she's okay now.
2: This is why you wipe down your gym equipment, ladies and gentlemen. right now, let's move forward. Coming up, we have Mount Fuji.
0: Oh.
2: In the news twice, interestingly enough.
1: And we have Mount Fuji in the news twice.
2: Oh, very good. But right now we have something fun to do while you're watching all these great games. Tonight, of course, Buffalo is the site of a big matchup with Detroit.
0: 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Josh Allen to get more than 249.5 passing yards. And

0: 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Also coming up, Mount Fuji in the news. Of course it is. And other delights, including elderly plus super old folks in the news. What's the word? Is it centenarian?
1: Yes. If they're 100?
0: Yeah. Yeah. We got a bunch of centenarians in the news coming up from the O'Reilly Auto Parts Studios. This is the Bob and Tom Show.
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3: Good morning. A proposal to install pedestrian all-stop signals at three downtown Jonesboro intersections along Washington Avenue moved forward this week. It's a $300,000 project designed to pause traffic in all directions when a pedestrian pushes a button. The idea has been in the works since March following a fatal pedestrian accident downtown. And if the full city council approves the measure October the 8th, officials say parts could be ordered and the project could be completed quickly. In other news, Arkansas State has partnered with the First Community Bank Sportsplex as its official education partner. The facility's cafe will be named the Red Wolves Cafe as part of a multi-year deal. ASU sees this partnership as a prime opportunity to introduce the thousands of visiting athletes and families to the university. Your K8 Storm Team forecast. The heat and humidity continues. Looks like next week before we catch a break. Today's high, 100. Again. I'm Brett Hall with the Jonesboro Media Group.
4: ABC News, I'm Sherry Preston. With the United States and Canada in the midst of a trade war, Canadian Prime Minister Mark Carney this morning says he welcomes a proposal for closer ties with Europe. The head of the EU has suggested making Canada the first associate member.
5: I'm not proposing a third bloc in order to become a great power rival only with better manners.
4: President Trump took a swipe at the whole idea last night, however.
6: It's laughable. Look, the whole thing with Canada. Canada's been a terrible trade partner.
4: The president about to get more tariff power thanks to Congress passing a measure allowing more sanctions on Russia and Iran. Russia says this could make ending the war with Ukraine more difficult. Gas is getting even more expensive. It is now up to a nationwide average of $4.44 a gallon this morning, according to Gas Buddy. It's well over a dollar compared to last year. OpenAI now says it's identified six more times that its AI systems have behaved in unexpected and concerning ways.
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8: Oh, wow.
7: We're in the O'Reilly Auto Parts Studios, and at the news desk, it's Jess Hooker.
9: I have a request.
7: All right.
9: I'll tell you when you're done.
7: There's Josh Arnold.
8: Hi.
7: There's Ace Cosby.
8: Hello.
7: I'm Chick McGee, and don't forget, it's Ace Cosby's birthday. Here's Tom, and I believe, Tom.
10: Before we get to the, we were talking about the race of the dachshunds.
7: Yes.
10: And then some people say dash hound.
7: I've heard that, yes. For dachshunds.
10: But in Germany, I just did some research. It's Wiener dog.
8: No, is that right? Okay,
10: Yes, Wiener dog.
8: Good to know.
10: Right? Yeah.
7: Is that right?
10: And by the way, this was in Germantown,
7: Tennessee.
10: Tennessee, the running of the dachshunds. There's a lot of video of it.
8: East Germantown or west?
10: Well, yes. Sir, I'm going to have to ask you to put that thing away. The wiener race is for dogs.
8: Okay. Oh, my mistake. My gosh, is there egg on my face?
10: No, that's not egg, sir. You have a request?
9: I do. Can you, I think it takes both of you.
8: Tom and yes. Chick?
9: Yeah, there's a joke that you do when you're in the potato section of the grocery store.
7: Oh,
10: that's a Josh joke.
7: Josh really brings this home.
9: Okay.
7: I can tell you that.
8: I don't know what joke you're referring to, but I can tell you a story.
10: Yeah, it's a true story. There may be a comical slant to it. But go ahead, Josh.
8: Yeah, I was in the produce department, of course, and I was looking at potatoes, you know, your russets.
7: Sure.
8: Right there, and there was a woman there also sort of eyeing the potatoes and picking them up. And I said, you know, she had a potato in each hand. Mm-hmm. I said, you know, those, they were quite sizable, by the way.
9: Right.
8: I said, ma'am, those potatoes you're holding there, they remind me of my testicles. And she goes, oh my, they're that big? I go, no, that dirty.
10: I see. You can tell it's not a true story because it begins with Josh in the produce department.
9: Oh. Okay. Well, I was at the grocery.
7: What the hell?
9: I was at the grocery store yesterday.
10: Like I said, Josh, please either gain the weight back or I'm going to have to fire a new fat guy.
8: Gain the weight back.
10: Sorry. Back to you.
9: I was at the grocery store yesterday and I was reminded of your story. Because
8: look at this potato.
7: My God.
8: Now Jess has held up what we can assume is one potato.
9: Yes, I think.
10: Yeah, and it looks like a pair of gym shorts. It's got sort of two protruding.
9: Yeah,
8: it's scrotal in that.
10: Yes,
8: it does look to be,
10: and one is larger than the other.
9: Yeah, right. A little bit.
10: True to form.
9: Right.
10: You may want to save those.
8: Wow.
9: Isn't that nuts? Oh.
10: Oh, yeah. and just, that was not even forced.
9: No, right?
8: Did you giggle?
9: Oh, I did. I laughed. Yeah. I took a picture of it sitting in the middle of the potato.

0: potatoes. Sure. And then I was like, well, I have to buy this.
1: Of course. Yeah.
0: But I had to buy other potatoes so I didn't look like a pervert.
2: Yes.
3: And you can expense that one.
0: Oh, yes. That's true.
1: What should we call that?
4: Scrotalus.
1: Taterticles? What else can we do? Tasticles?
3: Potato. No.
1: Yeah, that doesn't work.
0: Yeah.
3: Spudsticles?
1: Spudsticles. Nah. Yeah. All right. A pud spud? It looks to be, it's almost like when those potatoes were in the womb, the one twin hadn't finished absorbing the other.
0: Yeah. Do you think I could shellac this so we can keep it forever?
1: You know, there are some who would turn it upside down and go, this is a heart. Oh. We go, turn that the other way, it's balls.
2: Yeah. How does it grow like that? That's amazing.
0: I think it was, they were just next to each other.
2: And
0: they
2: look, one of the testicles smaller than the other one.
0: It's all true.
2: That's the way it works.
0: Yeah.
1: So, are you going to eat it?
0: No.
3: You can make a really freaky Mr. Potato Head out of it.
1: Oh, no,
0: that's true.
3: Kind of like a monster potato
1: Actually,
3: head.
1: You could add them to your Mr. Potato Head.
3: Yeah.
1: Have them hanging.
2: Yes, you could.
3: I know. Have we completed a sports broadcast?
2: I think we did the world record with the dachshunds, and here we go.
3: Okay.
2: I think I have a picture of Josh and I from 2017, and I believe you had just started working here and only been here
1: about a year. Yeah.
2: About a year.
0: Evidently
2: there's a hitch in the giddy up. I will show you the picture later.
1: Okay.
3: So I think that gives us an opportunity to switch gears and head to the Incogni news desk. And we're going to be telling you all about Incogni coming up in just a few minutes. Mm-hmm. Jess, what have you got over there?
0: We were talking about Dolly Parton earlier. Dolly Parton's smile and big wavy locks are gracing fields this fall in the form of corn mazes.
1: Ah.
0: At least 20 farms have carved out large mazes to honor the late country music icon and raise money for her Imagination Library, which provides free books for children.
1: One farm said it's a great way to honor her, and it only cost us $75,000 in diesel. Diesel.
2: It's expensive.
0: The Maze Inc., which designs the mazes, said they were in the works months before Ms. Parton died. And are a part of its annual campaign honoring country music's brightest stars.
1: Oh, so they're kind of making it clear, hey.
0: Yeah, we're not cashing in on this.
2: Much like the self-driving cars, don't they have self-driving tractors and they just program it?
3: It's a satellite.
0: It's a GPS.
3: GPS thing. Mm-hmm.
1: Pretty great.
2: Yeah. And whatever you want
3: they can get. They can get them really accurate. A lot of people are going to get lost. A lot of guys will probably get lost on the boobs. I assume that they're
2: going to. Are you saying that someone out there likes boobs so much that if they have a boobs drawn into a cornfield?
3: If it's accurately drawn, I haven't seen the.
0: There's no boobs.
1: No.
3: Oh, it's just your face.
1: Yeah. You'd think they'd at least build it near two silos. So that those could
3: add. Oh, that would be brilliant. That would be brilliant.
2: Is the title, the caption, An American?
1: Yeah, Dolly, an American. Oh, I bet it says like a treasure or legend or something underneath.
0: Oh, there you go.
1: Just an American.
2: An American.
1: It's like a foreign textbook.
2: Yes.
1: Here's a picture of an American.
2: This is a picture that shows a lady, an American.
3: Do you ever do a maze?
1: Yes. Yeah. I try to do this. It's annually. I'll go to one of these places.
3: Is there some trick to that?
2: I am totally frightened.
1: No. Well,
0: stay to your left. Is that what I'm
2: supposed to? Yeah, I think you're supposed to keep the wall on your left at all times. There's walls on it, and you rode and rolled. You rolled through the corn and you picked them that way. But there were some far more prevalent that you walked the corn through the corn.
3: Have you had any good sweet corn yet this year?
2: I have.
0: I had some last night.
3: What?
2: Delicious. Yeah,
0: I had some last night. No, it was local. And yeah, my town, there's a little corn stand. Yeah.
3: Feel free to bring.
0: Oh, okay.
3: I have yet to have a good.
1: I was fishing a pond next to a cornfield recently.
2: Right.
1: And sometimes you get that feeling of there's something else here. I feel like I'm kind of being watched.
0: Oh.
1: And I heard some rustling in the corn that I was being hunted by something. There was something just within the cornfield that I couldn't see, but I could see the stalks bending and moving, and then it would stop.
0: What?
1: And I was like, I don't know if that's a bobcat or what.
2: My.
1: but something is really

0: interested in me.
1: Oh,
0: I hated it.
2: Well, and at this point, it could have been a bobcat. It could have been anything.
0: Right.
2: A big wolf or whatever.
0: Well, I wish I had a drone to kind of
1: say. Yes.
3: That kind of leads to a story.
2: See, I'd get in trouble if a wolf attacked me because I just see a dog and I try to go up and pet it.
0: Hey, buddy.
2: Hi, honey. What is your big sweet?
0: Oh, no, now that hurts.
3: We've been getting a lot of stories.
2: Give me back my arm.
3: In the last year about bears showing up. A friend of mine was in downtown Vail, Colorado, walking to a yoga class. And a huge bear was right there in the middle of the street.
2: I saw a video on my timeline of a bear walking down Broadway in Nashville, Tennessee.
3: Yeah.
1: Oh, my gosh.
3: I didn't print this for you, Jess, but I do have it right here. So if you don't mind, I'm going to read it.
0: I saw a bear in the middle of the mall. He was walking into the store, build a human. It was like they had cubs and they were,
1: sure.
0: It was like a birthday party or something.
3: Now, are you familiar with the beverage called Hard Mountain Dew?
0: No.
2: Oh, it's got, what, 5% alcohol by volume or something?
3: Well, the people at Hard Mountain Dew are offering a $1 million bounty to the person who can provide proof of the existence of Bigfoot.
0: Oh, that's really something. Wow.
2: Wow.
0: No, I don't like mixing booze with a Bigfoot hunt.
3: But it's...
0: Should be taken seriously.
3: The Hard Mountain Dew people have said cryptid hunters,
0: yes,
3: skeptics, and armchair experts aged 21 and older have until November 30th to submit verifiable evidence of the mythical beast to harddobigfootbounty.com for a shot at the $1 million. By the way, 100 fans will also get a chance to earn a free 12-pack of Hard Mountain Dew.
0: Okay.
3: So, The quote here is, evidence will be judged against what they are terming rigorous standards.
0: Sure.
3: Co-developed by Bigfoot expert Bryce Johnson. Are you familiar with his work?
0: Of course. He's doing important stuff.
3: Okay. So, anyway, Sasquatch.
0: No, not even close.
3: Sasquatch. I can't even say it. Specialists. Get working.
0: Yeah, million bones. Wow. Be careful out there, though.
3: Yeah, isn't that cool? Have some fun, you Bigfoot folks. I'm sure you can get all the information by going to Hard Mountain Dew. Look for it online. It doesn't have it in this article how you do it. But
1: You know what I had a couple of weeks ago? I had the Baja Blast with booze in it.
0: What booze?
1: Tequila.
0: Okay.
2: Really?
1: Yes, there is a... it's a Taco Bell Casa or Taco Bell... I don't know what they call them. But
0: oh,
1: they
0: right. Serve, they actually serve the, yeah.
1: Yeah, they serve a cantina.
0: Yeah.
1: Taco Bell cantina. And we thought, you know, when in Rome. So we got Baja Blast with tequila in it.
0: Nice.
1: And that was my first Baja Blast also.
2: And what color are the Baja Blast? Is it green?
1: It's like a tealish green color.
2: Oh, okay.
1: Yeah.
3: Are they heavily caffeinated? Like the
1: heavily caffeinated. But I know now why it pairs well with Taco Bell. It makes sense.
0: Oh, the Baja Mountain Dew itself.
1: Yes.
0: Gotcha, yeah.
1: Yes. It seems like it just goes with that food. Yeah. But do recommend the tequila shot in the Baja Blast. Oh, right.
2: Hey, Tom, and we have a photographic proof that, Josh and I have changed since 2017. If you look there.
3: Oh, wow.
0: That's a couple fat guys.
2: There we both are. A couple fat guys.
0: Still handsome.
1: Look how happy you guys are.
0: Yeah, wow. we were happier.
3: must have been lunchtime.
2: It must have been, right? I can't get over how much... I don't know how you did this, Josh, but it really snuck up on me, your weight loss.
0: Well,
2: I really did.
0: It's why I did it just with calories and working out.
2: Right.
0: Because
2: I knew
0: if I did like Ozempic or something... Mm-hmm. It wouldn't be gradual.
2: Oh, yeah.
0: And I also wouldn't learn anything.
2: Right.
0: It was. I have no problem with those drugs. It just wasn't right for me because I needed to rewire my brain.
2: Sure, yeah.
3: are you wearing the same clothes?
0: I still have that Carhartt shirt, yeah.
3: Oh, wow.
0: Yeah.
2: Well, are you going to be like Tom and still wear the double X even though you're a large?
0: You'll have to let me know when I need to change. Okay. I'll listen.
2: All right.
3: Don't change.
1: There's a couple of shirts I could tell you
3: it's
1: about.
3: Nice to be airy.
0: I like being airy.
3: Yeah.
0: There's a couple. What does that mean?
1: They're wide on you.
0: Oh, okay. Yeah. Please,
1: yes.
0: No, don't, please do tell me.
1: Okay, I'll tell you.
0: Have you guys been making fun of me behind my back?
1: Yeah.
3: About what topic? Which one?
2: Actually, we don't even talk about what we're going to say anymore. She just walks up to me. You see him yesterday?
0: Oh, no. Yeah. This is bad.
2: Yeah,
3: she goes, number two.
2: No.
3: Number
2: no
3: seven.
2: No way.
3: It's a quick.

0: 11.
1: If you think my shirts are baggy, you should see my skin.
2: How about that underwear, huh?
3: Now, we're going to get back to the Incogni news desk with Jess Hooker, but I got to tell you what Incogni is all about.
2: Talk to me, Tom.
3: You're getting a lot of text messages and you don't know what's real anymore, or you're getting phone calls or emails. Your name is out there. Your names and your address and your phone numbers.
2: Your information.
3: It's all floating around. And Incogni is all about getting that stuff to go away. They do the research for you and get your name off of those lists. Your car can be a spy. 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A guy's car insurance jumped over 20%. No accidents, no tickets. 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
8: I don't think anybody ever expects to hear that their child has cancer. It's always one of those things that happens to somebody else. But it definitely feels like your soul is sucked out of your body when they tell you that it's your baby. I knew that St. Jude was a children's hospital. I knew that no one ever received a bill from St. Jude, but I in no way understood how amazingly and completely they take care of their patients and their families. 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
11: Welcome back to the Bob and Tom Show. We're in the O'Reilly Auto Parts Studios. Jess Hooker at the news desk.
12: Here I am.
11: There's Josh Arnold.
13: And here I am.
11: Hey, and there's Ace Cosby.
14: I'm here.
11: The birthday boy, Ace Cosby. There's Tom Griswold. Hello, Tom.
10: Hello, Chick McGee. I apologize. I don't know why I'm so discombobulated. I keep thinking it's Friday and it's Thursday.
11: This is just another, you seem the same to me.
10: No, I mean, normally at least I know what day it is.
11: I lost a day. I gain a day more than I lose a day, and it gets me confused. I thought Tuesday was Wednesday all day long.
10: I'm trying to get it straight. Okay,
13: Tom, do you like a conical birthday hat?
10: I have a great picture of one of my daughters at one of her birthday parties wearing a cone like birthday cap.
13: Will you wear one?
10: I think my age, it would look as if I had lost my marbles and they were trying to make it cute and hoping I didn't soil myself before the cake
11: came out. If your daughters asked you, you would wear one if they asked you to wear a birthday
13: hat. Oh, yeah.
11: Have you ever put a birthday hat on the face of a golden retriever?
10: Oh, it's hilarious.
13: It's got to be wonderful.
11: That's funny.
10: They don't care for it.
11: They don't.
13: No, I mean,
10: as a general rule.
13: Yeah.
11: But they just sit and they won't do anything about it, but you can tell they don't like it. And you can tell that they're just

0: placement, I think.
1: It was a husband and wife?
0: I think they were married. Oh. Yes, I think they were. And they were both mimes.
2: Did you enjoy it?
0: No.
3: No, it was
0: But Tom will back me up. There wasn't anything else on TV.
2: Yeah.
0: There they are.
1: Wow. Look at,
2: I hate them.
4: Yeah. I mean, like I said, wouldn't you want like a nice target in their face so you know where to shoot?
0: Josh, please, for me, would you read that caption more or less on the front of the magazine they're on and use your disconnected voice as best you can?
2: Yeah, they're on the cover of Dynamite.
4: Yeah, no.
0: And what says, does the caption say?
2: Shields and Yarnell.
0: Uh-huh.
2: Wind them up. And laugh. Isn't
4: that robot thing never gets old.
2: What a treat.
4: Hey, we gotta steer like ourselves away from
2: the
4: incogni.
2: Got their hands on some oversized bubbles there.
4: Incogni news desk briefly to do our little history lesson.
0: Walking against the wind.
4: We got some serious stuff going on.
0: Yada, serious?
4: Yeah, kind of.
0: We don't have any room for serious.
4: We got some stuff you're going to like.
0: Okay.
4: Now, you'll like the second one here. The first one, 1849, Harriet Tubman escaped slavery with two of her brothers.
0: All right.
4: She was a badass. So don't go telling me, my trip was so stressful. Really? Were you escaping slavery with Harriet Tubman? Back off. Okay, chick, this will make you happy.
0: I'd like to think one of her brothers was named like Tubby or something, like a nickname.
2: Yeah.
1: Yeah, he'd have to
2: Tubbs
1: have that,
2: Tubman.
1: Yeah.
4: Oh, he's the Tubman.
0: Tubby Tubman. And he is the Tubman. Yeah. What one will I like?
4: 1937. This is a quiz.
0: Okay.
4: The Washington Redskins Football Club beat what team in 1937 in the first NFL game, 13-3?
0: The very first NFL game for them.
4: And this team's still around.
0: I'm going to guess Giants.
4: He got it.
0: What? Is that right?
4: Yeah. New York Giants.
0: Okay.
1: Because of chick, proximity.
2: You are not going to believe this.
0: Yeah.
2: Harriet Tubman's brother was named Tubbs Tubman.
0: Is that right?
2: In fact, they made a movie.
0: Really?
2: Call Me Mr. Tubb.
1: This is all real?
4: No. There's a famous saying, Call Me Mr. Tibbs, in a movie.
0: Never they call
2: and then a movie
0: me
2: called Call Me Mr. Tibbs.
0: Mr. Really Tibbs.
1: Sold it.
4: So once again, 1937, Washington's then team, they were called the Redskins, the first NFL game. They beat the Giants 13-3, and they benched Eli Manning after that game. They were pissed. This is interesting.
0: That's
4: 1949, Wile E. Coyote and the Roadrunner first appeared in the 1949.
0: Yep.
1: Ooh.
4: The Fast and the Furious.
0: Mm-hmm. It still holds up.
4: Yeah, much better than Vin Diesel's.
0: It's wonderful.
2: Oh, gosh, though, I would happily watch a Fast and Furious and Wile E. Coyote mashup.
0: Oh,
2: where somehow they chase each other.
4: Yeah. And you saw that movie, didn't you? The new one?
2: Yes, I enjoyed it very much. Coyote versus Acme.
4: Yeah,
2: I smiled the whole time, laughed out loud.
4: I want to see that. 1954.
0: Why do you... Will you listen to me? Will you take some advice?
4: What's that?
0: Why do you continue to go to movies? You don't like them.
4: Yes, I do.
0: You don't want to... What's the last movie you went to and goes, oh, that was...
4: I like Toy Story.
0: That was a great...
4: Five.
0: The latest one? Five?
4: That was all right. Could we get back to the...
0: Okay, I'm sorry.
4: 1954, Lord of the Flies published.
2: I think you and I disagree on that one, too. I love it.
4: Yeah,
2: Yeah, I mean, he doesn't.
4: Boys will be boys.
2: I'm surprised you don't like it. They kill the fat one.
0: Didn't Aerosmith...
4: Wait a second, I have to rethink this. I may be of the wrong opinion.
0: Didn't Aerosmith have a song called Lord of Your Thighs?
4: Yep, they did.
0: I am the Lord of Your Thighs.
4: Lord of the Thighs.
2: I've
4: yes,
2: never
4: they did.
2: Heard it.
4: Yes.
1: I haven't either.
4: You're right.
0: It's well worth a listen. Believe me. It's
4: 1964,
0: really
4: Bewitched premiered on ABC television.
2: I still have a crush on Elizabeth Montgomery.
0: Just a gorgeous woman.
2: So hot.
0: Amazing.
2: I had no idea when I was a kid.
4: And then I Dream of Jeannie, I think, came out the following year.
2: My sick days would have been a lot more...
1: Productive?
2: Yeah, so to speak. Well,
0: some might say productive.
4: Because I Dream of Jeannie added the component of a belly button and...
2: Are you going Jeannie or the witch from Bewitched? What was her name?
0: Samantha.
2: Yes, thank you.
4: Bewitched, a little more milfy.

0: Whereas
1: Jeannie was like
0: Jeannie was like a
1: almost kind of, a teeny bopper.
2: It was almost in your face sexy, and I liked the more subdued sexy.
3: Oh, there you go,
2: Elizabeth Montgomery.
0: MASH premiered on CBS in 1972, the TV show version.
2: Yeah, I thought Hawkeye was sexier than.
0: And I think that didn't that run for like 11 years or something?
3: The one in drag.
1: The first three or four seasons, the first five seasons, but that was
0: then it. Then they got rid of.
1: Frank Burns left and it was.
0: Larry
2: left. I had a creative writing teacher who swore that MASH became unfunny when they stopped drinking.
1: Really?
2: That was his contention.
3: The writers?
2: Whenever they stopped drinking, that's when
0: it became an Alan Alda kind of serious.
3: Gotcha.
0: And they, they lost what? Hawkeye? They lost.
1: They lost Colonel, Trapper.
0: Trapper, okay. And they lost the Colonel.
1: Colonel Blake, yeah. Clean Stevens.
2: Oh, I forgot about Blake.
0: And then they did that stupid crossover with the Munsters.
2: Yeah.
0: The Munster MASH.
2: Yes, yeah. It was on paper, it worked.
0: Yeah, I thought that just blew the whole thing.
1: That was very funny.
0: There were more half-hour episodes of MASH than there were half hours of the Korean War. It got a little old. Let's see. In 1996, Oprah opened up her book club. The genesis of the Karen.
2: But I applaud her. Anything to get people reading.
3: Yeah.
0: Okay, well, and then we'll review some birthdays later on.
1: I'd like to think Oprah right now is shuffling around in her place, wherever she might be, in a house coat and a pair of slippers and just waiting for to turn her omelet.
0: She's going to the Sphere.
1: What? Yeah. Is she?
0: Oprah is putting
2: a
0: weekend at the Sphere.
2: With a poet and...
1: Yeah. Where's the comedian? They need a comedian.
2: They do.
1: Yes.
0: I don't know who's going to be there, but... I believe it's the title of it is My Increasing Irrelevance, I think is the title of the...
3: Okay, that's
0: We're going to come right back.
1: No, then really. Don't you mess with my Oprah. There's only one question you could ask about Oprah and Nicki Minaj, and it's that ass.
2: Okay. Oprah, I'll have to take a look.
1: Oprah, yes.
0: We're going to come right back to the O'Reilly Auto Parts Studios. 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
6: Good morning. After 25 years as one of Northeast Arkansas's most recognizable faces in television, KAIT meteorologist Ryan Vaughn has announced he's going to be stepping away from broadcasting at the end of this year. No! Vaughn, who first joined KAIT back in 2001, has become a trusted voice for viewers during countless severe weather events. 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

0: 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More of the same heat. 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I'm Brett Hall with the Jonesboro Media Group.
1: ABC News, I'm Sherry Preston. Fresh concerns about AI, with OpenAI now saying it's looking at 6 new instances of artificial intelligence engaging in, quote, unexpected behavior. ABC's Elizabeth Schulze.
2: This is really underscoring the urgent warnings from OpenAI CEO Sam Altman and rival Anthropic CEO Dario Amodei that AI is learning to outsmart humans and that the tech needs to slow down. And overnight here in Washington, the Senate did try to fast-track legislation that would force companies to build an AI kill switch to shut down their models, but that legislation failed to advance.
1: For the first time in 3 years, we're headed for higher interest rates, with the Fed boosting a key interest rate yesterday, that despite calls from President Trump that rates need to be cut. The president also warning that if his name is not put on the Kennedy Center, it could now be torn down. Canada's prime minister saying he welcomes a proposal for his country to join the EU as an associate member. This is ABC News.
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2: Paintings, which I kind of dig. Yeah, I'm thinking about moving it because I got a really dope one that I got in New Mexico. It's just like, you know, Day of the Dead kind of. Like a native chick with the long braids, and she's got two six shooters like across. She looks really cool. So I'm thinking about moving it. But it's got a nice balance right now.
3: Now, by two six shooters, you mean actual guns. This isn't a slang term in the street for the for memories, is it?
2: No, and that wouldn't be an attractive term. Six shooters. Just like the word memories isn't. I did want to say a couple things. Shout out to Jess Hooker for keeping it 100 and still eating Triscuits. That takes it back. Jess, if you had some Nilla wafers next to you, I would marry you because you would be my childhood. Going to my grandmother's house, it's just like when I see the box of Nilla wafers, the smell of like that weird, they were just like in the 80s, they were just like those weird like things that I don't think would ever fly, like even like Fig Newtons, which I think are disgusting.
4: Oh.
2: Like, I don't know if that would, I know there's some Fig Newton truthers.
3: I love Fig
2: Newtons. It's like a wet peanut butter sandwich.
3: Oh, I love them. And I like the Fig Newmans from Paul Newman's.
5: The great Paul
3: company.
5: Newman.
3: The great Paul Newman from Shaker Heights, Ohio, not too far from where you grew up.
2: That's right. Shout out. That's your hometown.
3: Yeah,
5: Al, I have a question. What are you doing wearing my glasses from my junior and senior year in high school? That's exactly what they look like.
3: They're gigantic aviators.
5: Yeah, they're throwbacks though, right?
2: Oh, absolutely.
5: Yeah.
2: You know, I feel like glasses are the last thing that a man has to completely change his face.
5: Mm-hmm.
2: You could just like, I think it like kind of weirdly goes with your mood. And before the show started, I grabbed them and I looked in this pile of glasses and I realized like, whether you want to admit it or not, like the pandemic was weird for everybody. We all have our little secret weird purchases that we made.
5: Oh yeah.
2: Whether it's throwback t-shirts from NASCAR, whatever you bought. And I bought a lot of glasses. I don't know why, and a lot of lights. And that's my confession to you today. I just needed to get that off my chest.
3: Well, they're nice, but I guess the worst fashion in glasses to me was in the early 80s, the ones where the bars on the side went to the bottom. Remember that?
4: Oh, okay.
3: That was a really unappealing era in glasses. Do you remember that?
2: That was kind of like a steampunk look, right?
5: Oh, yeah, that's right.
3: I just thought it just looked unattractive.
2: It was the way that alt kids said that they were alt before you could do it online. And a lot of the stuff that that you used to wear kind of symbolized like what you believed, whether you were a trench coat, you know, grunge, Kurt Cobain kind of outsider or like a skater kid. There's different looks. You used to be able to tell, like, especially in Black culture, you could tell like by how, especially women, wore their jeans and their socks and like what kind of sneakers they had on, like where they were from, like what region of the country that they were from. Like clothing was regional, and that's kind of like how you showed where you were from. But everything is so homogenized now with the internet. We all got the same Amazon, unfortunately.
3: Yeah,
2: unless they were sponsored.
3: Now, had you seen this thing about Martha Stewart? It started with Martha Stewart is considering posing nude. Then it kind of turned out to be a promotional thing for her lip balm or whatever. Did you see this?
2: Martha Stewart is a real one. It's funny time because I was talking to Jason right before I hopped on the air, and there was somebody from Ohio that followed Martha Stewart's career, and they were asking Jason to ask you to ask me to corroborate that the Black community has always ridden with Martha Stewart. And I will say unequivocally, yes. And I still do to this day.
3: Is that a Snoop Dogg connection?
2: Well, I think the Snoop Dogg connection kind of came because of who she already was. Like, don't forget, Martha Stewart, when she went to jail, which is questionable. That's something we could always talk about. But in terms of like insider trading, but

0: She didn't snitch on her people. You know who else didn't snitch? Lil' Kim. They went and did the time. Like, everybody loves Goodfellas and you don't rat on your friends. But everybody did, except for Martha Stewart. Martha Stewart is what I think all people of any group that's not the majority want, and that's for people to act normal around them. Like, black folks, just be normal. You don't have to come in, "What up, son?" You don't have to do that, you know? And Martha Stewart have that in her. She's just always herself and she's authentic. And I think black people like that. And I think Snoop like that. And that's why they've always been such a good partnership together.
1: Hmm. And she was on the cover of Sports Illustrated.
2: Yeah.
1: In the swimsuit issue. So, yeah. So, But I think the nude thing was kind of a tease.
2: Sure.
0: What do you think about that without getting ourselves into trouble?
3: I think she had nothing to do with it. It's whoever runs her social media following trends of not so much rage bait or clickbait, but, you know, false sort of bait and switch.
1: But so we'll see. Well, it's time for us to move forward here. We got to move forward here, Al. We're running out of time. I need a word. Right. We got a whole bunch of new words in the in two different dictionaries that were just released in the last couple of days. Before we get to those, do you want to help me out with some street slang that I should be aware of?
0: I got a couple for you. One is really easy, really quick. Tom, tell me, what does zang mean? Z-A-N-G.
1: Uh-oh. Is it a thing? A zang? Can you have a zang in your car? No. A zang something you would say about somebody?
0: Possibly. I'll say this, Tom. Do not overthink it. Just look at it very simply. And maybe it's just a different way to say something that you also recognize when you see it or say it. Dang. What does that sound like?
2: Yeah.
1: Bang?
2: No.
1: No.
4: How about dang?
2: Yeah.
0: There we go. Oh, dang. Check out the big brain on chick. Oh, yes. Yeah. Yeah. It's just like a new way to say, like, chick got those new rims on his 68 Corvette. Dang.
1: Dang.
0: You just say it like that rather than like that. Yeah. So that's easy.
2: Al, are we assigning the Z to all of the D's? Because we've got Zaddy, and so...
4: Oh, yeah, that's a daddy.
2: A hot daddy.
4: Hot daddy. Yeah.
2: A Zaddy.
0: Yeah, but what? I didn't realize, yeah. Tom, where we might blow his brain just because it's Zaddy is deeper as somebody that had an openly proud and beautiful gay male hair and makeup guy. I talked to him about all the things in gay culture I did not understand. And a zaddy is different than a daddy.
2: Yes.
0: Because a zaddy is cleaned up. Like a zaddy, he said, would be like, who's the guy that's, he's in Independence Day and he's got the glasses.
3: Goldblum?
0: Yeah.
2: Yes.
0: He would be a zaddy.
2: Well dressed, slick. Yeah. Just know you. He smells good. You don't even have to.
3: He's oddly built.
2: Yes.
3: He's built.
0: Who would be a daddy, Jess?
2: I think Goldblum's a good one for sure. He'd be at the top of the list.
3: Well, he's saying daddy versus Goldblum's a zaddy.
2: Oh, so who's a daddy? I don't know. The daddy thing always throws me, especially when
0: women, I don't even like saying that.
2: I don't either, especially when women call their husbands daddy.
1: Yeah.
0: What about Poppy?
2: That's cute. I like that. Yeah.
0: Yeah.
4: I think there are more girls calling their partner daddy than there are guys calling
2: mommy.
3: Absolutely.
2: Yeah. Well, yeah.
1: Except during intercourse, then it's okay.
2: I say that. I say when the kids are around, I'll say tell daddy. But now I realize that is cringe.
3: During intercourse, I go with the more formal mother.
1: thank you for at least.
4: Yeah, you like to paint a word.
1: I would just appreciate the fact that I got a tag rather than a laugh of any kind.
4: Leave.
1: I thought it was quite humorous. So Zaddy is a Natalie dressed dad or
4: a hot daddy.
2: Yeah.
1: Okay. Yeah, okay. Zaddy. So,
2: and he's a man of a certain age.
1: So your
2: too.
1: Question is, can you add a Z to anything?
2: Yeah. Because like we're doing, zang. Now we're doing. Yeah. Like,
4: is DILF still a word? A daddy? I'd like to.
3: Sure.
4: Is that a?
0: Yeah.
4: Okay.
0: I think that's going to be around. It's almost like you think about it. MILF isn't like a term that would ever go out of style because it's an acronym.
4: Right.
0: So as long as there's a mom,
1: is there a ZILF?
0: Sit in.
1: For a zombie,
4: I don't think you knew. You didn't know DILF, a daddy. I'd like to.
1: No, I wasn't aware of that.
4: Yeah, I know.
1: Okay,
4: bless your heart.
1: Okay,
4: you need so much help.
1: Yeah, I know.
4: You need to get
1: We have time for one more
4: master's
1: word.
4: Program.
1: One more

0: word.
1: All right. Good. Tom, what does the word huzz mean? H-U-Z-Z.
2: Huzz.
3: I remember there was a period of time where people would go, huzzah.
2: When would they do that? When you
1: what period of time?
2: When you went to magician school?
0: When Theodore Roosevelt won?
2: Yeah, huzzah! Oh no, we'll give you the benefit of the doubt. Yeah, you mean when Harry Truman won?
3: Huzzah was like a Dewey. Bravo.
4: Okay.
3: Huzzah! Huzz, you say huzz? Is it just slang for husband? He's my huzz.
1: A lot of people, actually, I'm going to give you a partial credit on that. A lot of people think that that's what its origins were. And other people think its origin was in the pejorative term of describing, you know, a woman as a gardening tool. Mm-hmm. But now it has been shown to mean basically like just somebody that you have romantic interest in. So it'd just be like, I got Jessica, my sixth period. That's my huzz right there. Like, yeah.
2: Damn.
1: Like
3: don't you mean Zang?
2: Oh, Zang.
3: Yeah, there we go.
1: If I saw what you had on, I'm like, Zang, look, that's my huzz right there.
3: Yeah.
1: Right. You don't even know I exist.
4: That's cute.
3: Yeah, all right. Thank you very much. Comedian Al Jackson, you working this weekend, Al?
1: Man, I am off this weekend, man. Been touring for 3 weeks, so I'm going to, I have a very intimate date with me and the NFL package. Plus, nice. I just want to let everybody know, I called the Arizona Cardinals over the Chargers last week. I told you guys, I'm a Jacoby Brissett truther. Been trying to tell y'all.
3: Okay, well, real quick tonight, your thoughts. give me the winner.
1: I think it's at
3: Buffalo with Detroit.
1: I think the Bills roll. I think people. Yeah. I think there's a window in this sport, and Detroit's window was 2 years ago. They have the best running back I've maybe ever seen in my life, but they got a lot of holes in that secondary. I think they lose by, I don't know, 6.
3: What's the spread on that one? Do you know, Chad?
2: Let's see tonight.
1: I'd say probably 2.5.
2: No, it's 6. Al, nice shooting. Lions getting 6 tonight in Buffalo.
1: Yes, that means Vegas thinks that they're a touchdown, you know. So I don't know. I think it could get out of control. And we need to see if Jared Goff, he hasn't had a good game in a while. So let's see what's up.
2: You know what? Yeah, I think something might be up.
1: Something's wrong.
2: Yeah.
1: Absolutely. Yeah, it's been a while. He just doesn't look like he can move.
2: Right.
1: You know, he's like one of those things you throw a football through when there's just a tire swinging. Like, right. He just doesn't move.
2: Yeah, I mean, he's never been, you know, elusive. But, he can't even stand still correctly. So we'll see.
1: Which is an issue. But I just love watching Jahmyr Gibbs play.
2: Oh, he's he's amazing.
3: Did you grow up in Ohio? Are you a big Ohio State guy?
1: Oh, yeah. Yeah. I was in spring.
3: They're taking on Kent State this weekend.
1: It's a big one.
3: If they lose, Neil Young's going to write a song about it.
2: For those of you who don't remember. Hey, thanks, Al. Thanks for calling and hooking up with us.
3: How about at least a tag? I don't expect a laugh.
2: You know what?
3: The tradition seems to be when the joke fails.
2: I look forward to this every week because Al is my huzz.
1: Oh, you know how I feel.
3: Okay, huzz.
2: That's right, baby.
3: See ya, cuz.
1: I'll text you off air about Oprah. Okay, we have some things to discuss.
3: Okay, yes. Thank you very much. Now, we have to discuss a couple of things. What have you got coming up, Jess?
4: Oh, I have Mount Fiji.
3: Yeah.
2: It's not Mount Fuji?
4: Oh, Fiji. It is.
3: Yeah, Fiji is a tropical paradise. Mount Fuji was named after the prisoner of war in the TV show McHale's Navy.
2: And Fiji is also a delicious bottle of water.
3: Oh, very good, very good.
4: Okay.
3: We've got an important announcement here. This comes to us from our friends at Hyundai.
2: Monday, Tuesday, Wednesday, Thursday, Hyundai.
3: On a very serious note, every 36 minutes, a child in the United States is diagnosed with cancer. Serious business. 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Once again, we're coming back with a couple of interesting stories coming out of Japan and something going on with the aforementioned Mount Fuji.

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2: Good morning. A proposal to install pedestrian all-stop signals at three downtown Jonesboro intersections along Washington Avenue moved forward this week. It's a $300,000 project designed to pause traffic in all directions when a pedestrian pushes a button. The idea has been in the works since March following a fatal pedestrian accident downtown. And if the full city council approves the measure October the 8th, officials say parts could be ordered and the project could be completed quickly. In other news, Arkansas State has partnered with the First Community Bank Sportsplex as its official education partner. The facility's cafe will be named the Red Wolves Cafe as part of a multi-year deal. ASU sees this partnership as a prime opportunity to introduce the thousands of visiting athletes and families to the university. UK Storm Team forecast. The heat and humidity continues. Looks like next week before we catch a break. Today's high, 100. Again. I'm Brett Hall with the Jonesboro Media Group.
3: ABC News, I'm Sherry Preston. Fresh concerns about AI with OpenAI now saying it's looking at six new instances of artificial intelligence engaging in, quote, unexpected behavior. ABC's Elizabeth Schulze.
4: This is really underscoring the urgent warnings from OpenAI CEO Sam Altman and rival Anthropic CEO Dario Amodei that AI is learning to outsmart humans and that the tech needs to slow down. And overnight here in Washington, the Senate did try to fast-track legislation that would force companies to build an AI kill switch to shut down their models, but that legislation failed to advance.
3: For the first time in 3 years, we're headed for higher interest rates, with the Fed boosting a key interest rate yesterday, that despite calls from President Trump that rates need to be cut. The president also warning that if his name is not put on the Kennedy Center, it could now be torn down. Canada's prime minister saying he welcomes a proposal for his country to join the EU as an associate member. This is ABC News.
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0: chance. Oh. It's based on this moment in my life.
1: That's the story of your life.
0: We should explain that during the breaks, often we get busy. And have you ever had to get up in the middle of when you're live on the radio and go to the toilet?
2: Absolutely.
0: Yeah.
2: Absolutely.
0: It'll happen. That's the beauty of having a show with multiple participants.
2: Right.
1: Yeah.
0: It'd be weird, for example, if we took the guy that we're about to get on the phone and we all left the room to go to the bathroom, and then he'd be here all by himself.
2: Yeah, he'd be going very odd. Yeah. Saying hello a lot.
0: He'd be going, hello, hello. Do we have our guest on the phone? All right. We're joined by Adam Jacobowitz. Am I getting it right, Adam?
3: Yes, you got it right.
0: All right, Adam.
4: It's Adam Jacobowitz on the often imitated, never duplicated, much like big time wrestling. It's the shoe-in of the week. We were the first and we were the best.
0: Adam,
4: number one is what we are.
0: Adam, nice job. Adam picked 15 of 16 winners in the NFL last week, week number one. Only one other person got it, but you won the tiebreaker. Congratulations, Adam. Are you a huge sports fan, or was this just dumb luck?
3: I am a sports fan, but yeah, just dumb luck. Any pick'em thing, I'm usually really, really bad at.
0: Well, got this one right. Congratulations.
2: Not this time.
0: Now, you have the opportunity to prove that you are, in fact, a sports pick'em genius right now, because you get to pick against Chick McGee.
4: Adam, you get to pick against me.
0: Adam.
4: Shoe-in of the week.
0: Adam, you have won a $500 gift card from our buddy Steven Singer at Steven Singer Jewelers. You can peruse the inventory at IHateStevenSinger.com. Adam, do you have a person that in your life you might want to get a nice jewelry-type gift for, or do you want to get something for yourself? Have you thought this through?
3: Not really, but I think my wife might be expecting something.
5: Oh, okay, yeah, that's a good idea.
2: You're married.
0: A little hesitant with the. I can assure you that Stephen will have something that will make your wife happy. I don't know your wife or you, for that matter, but it sounds.
2: But
0: like
2: you're sure of it.
0: Yeah, just as a general rule.
3: I'm sure.
0: Yeah,
2: Stephen Singer has quite a selection.
0: A general rule, and this, I'm not trying to be sexist here, but the ladies tend to love jewelry.
2: I'm glad you're.
1: Yeah,
2: I mean, it's
0: almost always a triumph, if you will.
1: I like some bling.
0: Yeah, that's the
2: bling and ding, bling and ding, ding.
0: The bling.
1: Bling. Yeah.
0: Is that where you get those things in your teeth?
1: Nope.
5: That's a grill.
0: It's a grill. Sorry. I'm not hyped to the latest slang.
2: Wait a minute.
5: No, you're not.
1: Stephen Singer does not carry grills, by the way.
2: Is you respect the drip? Is that jewelry or just the whole an entire outfit?
1: It's usually the entire outfit, but lots of accessories are included.
2: You know what? The drip, Tom. You have to respect the drip,
0: and that means jewelry.
1: No, someone's style.
0: Oh, okay.
2: How you're dressed? The whole.
0: Well, no, Adam. We're going to give you a handful of games to pick here against the spread. So this is a little trickier than Bob and Tom's usual pigskin picks. Chick, what have you got?
4: All right, it's the shoe-in of the week time.
0: I was afraid of that.
2: Tonight, it's Thursday night football, and you know my rule. Whenever the NFL plays, I'll be there. Doesn't matter what night. The Bills hosting the Detroit Lions in the Bills' brand new home. They're in Buffalo, rich state. Now that was the old one. Anyway, the Bills are giving 5 tonight. Do you like the Lions plus the 5 points or the Bills to cover the spread at minus 5 points? Adam, what do you think?
3: I think I like the Bills. They're opening their new stadium, I think, tonight. So I think they'll be ready to go.
5: All right.
2: Tom, Adam is absolutely correct on this one.
0: Really?
2: I'll take the Bills minus the 5 as well.
0: Okay.
2: The Cincinnati Bengals are playing the Houston Texans this weekend.
5: Walk like an Egyptian.
2: The Bengals, not the Bengals.
5: That's what I said. Walk like an
2: Egyptian. The Bengals are getting 3 in Houston.
5: Just like another man.
2: Cincinnati plus the points or the Texans and that world-class defense to cover? Who do you like?
3: Well, as a Colts fan, definitely never pick the Texans, so I'm going to go with the Bengals on this one.
2: Nice, Adam. And also, you're absolutely correct again. I'll take the Bengals plus the 3.
5: Why don't you guys just kiss on the lips?
0: this never happens.
2: We'll save that for when we... a couple more. The Giants, the New York Giants, all of a sudden

0: 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On Monday night on ESPN, the Giants travel to SoFi to take on the Los Angeles Rams.
1: So, Fi-Fi, hush-hush, eye-to-eye.
2: Are we going to do this for every team?
0: I think yeah. Our every...
3: If you want to keep me interested.
0: The Giants plus 7 or the Rams to cover the 7? What's she like, Adam?
4: I think the Rams will still be tired from coming all the way back from Australia.
0: Mm-hmm.
4: So I like the Giants here.
0: Adam, you're amazing me with your football prognostications. I'll take Giants plus the 7 as well, Tom.
2: And where are they playing?
0: They are playing at SoFi.
1: SoFi? SoFi. SoFi. Hush, hush. Eye to eye.
0: Washington plus 5 at Dallas. Who do you like? The Washington football team or the Dallas Cowboys at Jerry World?
5: Uh-oh.
4: I'm gonna go with, Jake. I'm going to go with the Cowboys here.
0: Well, well, well. What a time to forsake me. I like Washington plus the 5.
2: Because
0: I have to.
3: Do have to, and good for you.
5: Yeah.
2: Are you kidding me?
0: No, I'm never stronger.
2: You told me that the Washington Football Club was going to have a very poor year.
0: Yeah, I still stand by that.
2: And this is their biggest rivalry.
0: Yeah, but this is Dallas. We want Dallas. The Arizona Cardinals hosting the Seattle Seahawks. Arizona getting 4. Who do you like, Arizona or the Super Bowl champion, reigning Super Bowl champions, the Seahawks?
4: I think I like the Cardinals here since I know Drew Luck's a good quarterback, but I like the Cardinals.
0: Right, yeah. That damn Sam Darnold is out this week. I will take the Arizona Cardinals plus the 4 as well, Tom.
1: Okay.
0: And then finally...
5: Oh, my God. How many of these are there?
3: Every game we're doing?
5: Yeah.
0: Yep.
2: And at least give us the name of a stadium so we can make up a song quick.
0: And finally, the Indianapolis Colts traveled to Arrowhead Stadium to take on the Kansas City Chiefs.
3: Bang your Arrowhead.
0: Hey, bang. This is the Sunday night contest on NBC and Peacock. The Colts are getting 7 in Kansas City. Who do you like, the Chiefs to cover or the Colts plus a point?
3: That's not enough.
4: Gotta take the Colts here. I think they bounce back, they always play the Chiefs well.
0: Absolutely. You're right again. I'll take the Colts plus 7, and that.
2: So you guys only disagree on the one game.
0: That's this week's Shoo-In of the Week. I can tell your patience is gone.
5: Finally.
2: All right, Adam. Thanks. Congratulations, Adam.
3: Well done, sir.
0: Nothing for me. Okay.
2: Well, we'll see. We'll see who comes out on top. Why don't you each put on?
0: I say Washington wins outright.
3: I do, too.
0: That's what I say. Make a note of that, Bob and Lugatz.
2: Okay. all of these can be with the proper...
0: you can see my picks on the Chick McGee Instagram. I'm proud of my picks.
2: Okay.
3: Right, Adam, what are you going to do with the rest of your day?
4: Go to work.
3: Oh, all right. So you're not there yet.
0: And what do you do for work?
4: I'm a school counselor.
0: No kidding.
2: There you go.
0: Do you find yourself, do people tell you you're level-headed and very capable of giving constructive advice to school kids?
4: Yeah, I get a lot from students that I'm very nonchalant.
0: Oh.
4: But yeah, I get calm, level-headed.
2: Very good. I can see that.
0: There you go.
2: I can hear that, I should say.
3: Are you a good school counselor? Like you'll buy beer for some of the kids?
4: No.
2: Thank you.
3: Oh, okay.
2: Thank you for the chuckle, Adam.
5: Are you in your office right now?
4: I stepped outside the building.
5: Yeah, okay. That's probably a good idea.
3: No smoking?
0: Yeah, you better light up a cigarette.
2: None of this is helping him. Adam, thank you for listening, and please, for God's sake,
3: for what you do, man.
2: Yeah, you're dealing with some rough stuff.
0: Seriously, well done.
3: It makes sense that you drink on the job.
2: I thought you were going to let him off easy.
3: Oh, sorry.
2: Okay, good. We have to move on. Thank you
5: very much. Bye, Adam.
2: What time is it? Okay.
0: Okay, only 6 more. Now.
3: That was funny.
5: Start a podcast.
0: Okay. Oh, well.
2: These are some...
0: She has 2 shirts she wants to talk to you about.

0: wants me to start a podcast.
1: I wonder if there was only something we could say to her.
0: You've just listened to the Shoo-In of the Week.
1: Oh.
2: Nope. What was I knew it was coming.
1: I think Tom offered up some advice.
0: No. This is just for you, Jess.
3: Calm down, bitch.
0: That's not nearly loud enough.
4: Thank you very much.
0: Hang on a second. No, one more time.
3: Calm down, bitch.
4: Okay. I don't know who that was.
0: Woo!
4: I want to say hello to the physicians at Brickhouse Nutrition. 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
5: Oh,
4: in just a few minutes. How about that?
5: Hey, welcome back to the Bob and Tom Show. We're in the O'Reilly Auto Parts studios, and at the Incogni News Desk, it's Jess Hooker.
6: Hello.
5: And there's Josh Arnold.
7: Hi.
5: At the Sidekick Desk. There's Happy Birthday, Ace Cosby.
8: Howdy.
5: Yes, sir. I'm Chick, and hello, Tom.
4: We never finished birthdays today.
5: Oh, we're still in today in history, huh?
4: We probably should. I mean, I feel bad because I wanted to underscore the significance of Ace sharing his birthday with other distinguished Americans.
5: Oh, okay.
4: Is that fair?
7: Of course. Yeah.
5: Give me a for instance.
4: Well, I need the music.
5: Oh.
4: Da, da, da, da, da. There we go.
7: That's it. Yeah. Yes.
5: Hey. What do you mean?
7: Yeah.
5: Let's pick it up.
4: Sorry. Happy birthday. He's been gone for a while. Born in 1923, Hank Williams.
5: Oh.
4: Great Hank Williams. His son Andy, you probably know, Jess.
7: Right.
5: Let me tell you something. Say what you want about Hank Williams, but his liver, as hard as his counter.
7: Yes, sir.
4: That's Hank Sr., not Junior.
5: Oh, is it Junior or Senior?
4: The original.
5: Oh, Senior. That's what
7: yeah.
5: I
7: said. Well, yeah, okay. No, you're right. Yeah.
6: There's four or five Hanks now.
4: Yeah, did he even make it to 30?
6: Oh,
7: no,
5: I don't think so. He did. Okay. I don't think so.
7: And there are five, and I think the fifth one goes by Phi, like V.
6: Oh, cool.
7: Something like that. Or the fourth goes by IV.
5: Stop lying.
7: It's something like, I hear him. He's good.
5: Ivy.
4: Born in 1931. Oh, this is came up in conversation earlier. Anne Bancroft, the original, the OG MILF.
7: Yeah.
4: As they say.
6: Mm-hmm.
4: Did you ever see the movie The Graduate?
6: I did.
4: Yeah.
6: Yeah.
4: She's great in that. And do you know who her husband?
6: Yeah.
5: Who her husband?
4: Who be her husband? Sorry.
5: Mel Brooks.
4: Mel Brooks.
6: I love their story. It's very sweet.
4: Okay, here we go. See if you know who this is. Born in 1935, Ken Kesey, writer.
6: Ken Kesey.
5: Mm. He's, Ken Kesey, Easy Sleazy. Oh, yeah.
4: He's the One Flew Over the Cuckoo's Nest novelist.
6: Oh, okay.
4: Famously took a bunch of people. He the whole Grateful Dead thing came out of him. The whole
7: merry band of
4: the bus, the merry pranksters.
7: Right.
4: They all took LSD and drove a bus around. Had a better, happier ending than Jonestown.
6: That's true.
5: Yes, that's exactly right. You know what, Tom? When you're right, you are very right.
7: See, Electric Kool-Aid Acid Test is
4: it's a great book.
7: Yeah, this the story.
4: There's a couple of very funny scenes that we could never read on the radio. Phil Jackson, NBA. Wow, he has 11 rings just from coaching.
5: Yeah, he does. And one when he played with the Knicks.
6: He would be considered a zaddy.
7: Ah,
5: no kidding.
6: Yes, 100%.
4: Okay. Very well-dressed.
6: Yes.
5: What are you, 6'10", 6'10", 6'9", something
6: is
5: like that?
6: Is he really?
5: Yeah, he's a tall drink of water. He's safe, and if there's a flood, he's safe because his ass is way off the ground.
7: Oh, good.
5: Yep.
4: That's nice. 11, it says 11 is head coach. And two for playing. Wow, 13 rings.
5: He had two for.
7: Embarrassingly, he also has ring around the collar.
5: Yeah,
4: that would be ring such a typical commercial.
7: right.
5: Here we have Phil Jackson with 13 NBA championship rings, but Phil. Oh, the embarrassment!
7: You've got ring around the collar.
9: I remember being a kid and just thinking, boy, that every adult I guess just has this ring around the collar.
6: They really made me worry about it.
9: I know,
6: right? And we don't hear about it at all anymore.
4: It's because it was fake.
5: I went through. I don't want to grow up if I'm going to sweat that much. My God,
9: what the hell?
4: Well, the stuff that Madison Avenue is shoved down our throats. Like I said the other day, the guy that came up with rinse, what is it? Wash, rinse, and then apply more.

0: Repeat?
1: Yeah, repeat.
0: Yeah.
1: That's genius. Do you know the true story of Alka-Seltzer?
0: The plop, plop, fizz, yeah, fizz?
1: They say that doubled their sales because people suddenly thought, oh, you're supposed to take two of them at once.
0: Well, then why do they package them in two if you're not supposed to take two at once?
1: Well, they want you to take two. They want you to buy them.
2: Mm. It was a happy accident.
1: Because it's perhaps phony.
3: That stuff works.
0: I love Alka-Seltzer.
2: Phony with a capital F.
3: I haven't tried it with just one. I'll have to try that.
0: It's good for a hangover, too.
1: Let's see now.
2: If you take too many, can you, like, blow up your stomach or something?
1: This next birthday thing, I'd like a little respect here.
0: Uh-oh.

0: I don't have a computer, so I gave it to Chick.
1: Is that right?
0: Yeah.
1: And that's then, not the way I remember it.
0: Well, this is how I know it is.
2: Yeah, we know.
1: I'm pretty sure I opened the package, and I it was for me.
0: I still have it right here.
2: But it's Elvira.
3: Yes, 75 years old today.
1: Oh, there she is.
2: Gorgeous.
1: Look
2: gorgeous
1: at that,
2: woman.
1: Tom. Check that mouse pad out.
2: As Elvira and as herself. Both.
0: Yeah, yeah, she's wonderful. Her memoir is great. And
1: She wrote a memoir.
0: Mm-hmm. Called Cruelly Yours.
2: Didn't she make out with some really cool guys?
0: Elvis.
2: Yeah, he's cool.
0: Yeah.
3: But now she's living with a woman, right?
2: Oh, she is?
0: She did come out, yeah. In her memoir.
3: She switched teams.
1: Okay. Did you kiss her on the lips, Josh?
0: No, but she put her hand on my knee.
1: Wow. Your left knee, your right knee, or your weenie?
0: My right knee.
1: Oh.
0: And I
1: stand corrected.
0: Things twitch.
1: You count that as a HJ?
3: Why don't we just leave it right there? I love this guy. Happy birthday, 1965, and he's still with us. The actor Kyle Chandler.
1: He's wonderful. You might know him from Friday Night Lights.
3: Yeah.
1: And right now he's in Lanterns on HBO. He plays Hal Jordan, the Green Lantern.
3: Yeah. Look at this.
0: Oh,
3: I didn't know this.
0: Isn't this cool?
1: What did you find?
3: It's my man's birthday, Patrick Mahomes.
1: My man.
4: Thank you. Yeah, I'm having a good birthday. I'm honored to share it with Ace.
3: Wait a minute. That's John C. Riley.
0: It's Patrick Mahomes, my friend.
2: That is. Or Kermit the Frog.
4: John C. Riley would be a little deeper.
3: Oh, really? So you're turning into Frank Caliendo, making small adjustments?
0: Way better than anything Frank could do.
1: Absolutely.
0: In fact, he calls me for tips.
1: What word should I use to nail Mahomes?
4: Touchdown.
1: Okay.
3: The Chiefs taking on the Colts. That's the Sunday nighter.
1: Yes, sir. Mentioned during the shoe of the week.
3: And your picks are posted where?
1: On Instagram at The Chick McGee. It all rhymes. The Chick McGee.
3: And then a very important advice right now. 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And it's a lot of fun. 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We are in the O'Reilly Auto Parts studios. 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

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All right, this afternoon between 2 and 4, make sure you're listening to get the keyword that can win you a Jeep Wrangler and cash. We've got $500 given out this week. Cynthia Fuqua of Bono was our latest cash winner, and you could be next. 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

0: Outfield. 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You know, the Memphis Redbirds are in the playoffs, and those started this week. So you can find tickets for that if you head to the Memphis Redbirds Major League Baseball site. Okay. Hey, speaking of Memphis, the Eagle Memphis Tigers UT Martin winners this week got tickets and a parking pass. Good parking, good times. That's one of my mottos. Brad Templeton of Paragold, Cameron Box of Paragold, Christy Tucker of Jonesboro, Derek Broadway of Jonesboro, they all are big winners.
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0: Mike Singh. Here I go again, 100.5 The Eagle Rocks. All right, so Metallica is going to be at Razorback Stadium in Fayetteville May 26th next year. Yeah, they're going to be there. If you're a fan club member, your pre-sale is coming up. Next, we'll see the 21st. So what's that, Monday? Tickets officially on sale to the rest of us on Friday, September 25th, next Friday. So there you go, not tomorrow. That's pretty cool. Hey, Razorbacks taking on Georgia. That would be a heck of an upset. I know we're all wishing and hoping that this upset will happen. Kind of, well, you know, we'll see. We'll have the pregame tomorrow morning at 8, kickoff at 11. 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
1: I'm Jeff Daly on the Carmel Ag Radio Network. At the Chicago Board of Trade this morning, there is a lack of enthusiasm. In the soybean pit, we have struggled to see the market reach the highs that were set in the overnight, and we're pricing between 6 and 7 cents a bushel lower. Corn has been in a narrow range, not more than a nickel in either direction over the past three sessions, and this morning we're between 3.5 and 6.5 lower. Wheat futures are lower, 7.75 to 9.5 cents a bushel down. Soybean oil futures are $1.06 to $1.16 lower. Soybean meal prices, the mark is from $2.50 to $2.80 higher. Rice is mixed this morning and cotton futures are lower. December live cattle, 85 cents higher, $2.2105. Feeder cattle, October, 70 cents higher at $3.30, $3,500. Lean hogs, the December down 47 cents at $69,4700. The Chicago Board of Trade has December corn down 6.5 at $5.28 a bushel now. The March is at $5.42 and a quarter, down 6.5. The soybean trade in the November down 6.5 at $13.14 and a quarter. March is down 6 at $13.39 and a quarter. March wheat futures down 7.75 at $7.39.
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0: drinking.
1: Yeah.
0: With an Uber driver, yeah. It takes me so long to pass out. 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

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And you know what I'm talking about. 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They got a lot of nice girls.

0: 105 The Eagle Rocks. We will rock you. We are the champions. It is Queen. Hey there, it's Mitch Rahan. I kind of had that song going through my head. I was in Pine Bluff at the casino this past weekend. And I started with $20. I came out with 40. So yeah, I was the champion of the world. Speaking of champions, Memphis Tiger ticket winners, Brad Templeton of Paragold, Cameron Box of Paragold, Christy Tucker of Jones Row, Derek Broadway of Jones Row. They're going to be in Simmons Bank Liberty Stadium on Saturday night while Memphis takes on UT Martin. That's a beautiful newly renovated stadium that they're going to be checking out. Plus, they get a parking pass. And then, you know, as I always say, great parking equals great time. So congratulations. And yeah, we're going to be doing it.
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100.5 The Eagle rocks when I come around. That's Green Day. It is Mitch Rahan. Thanks for rocking with the Eagle today. Appreciate that. Got the Jeep Wrangler and cash giveaway. Don't forget, coming up this afternoon, you're going to have that opportunity between 2 and 4. Hey, also, coming up this week, Razorback football, they could pull the upset on Georgia. That would be very upsetting for Georgia. Pregame at 8 Saturday morning, kickoff at 11. 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
1: I'm Jeff Nelly on the Cromwell Ag Radio Network at the Chicago Board of Trade today. Failure to launch. We simply are lacking any solid bullish information that would help to lift this market fundamentally. Technically, the soybean market night before last night set their high of the day. We traded lower and then tried to bounce back in the afternoon. But we've not been able to create the momentum that would take us past points that we were in the pre-market of the WASDE report just a few days ago. Soybean oil futures are softer today between a mark of 98 cents and a dollar and a nickel. Soybean meal, on the other hand, 480 to 740 higher. Rice is lower. Cotton futures are lower. Live cattle December, $1.97 down at $218.22. Feeder cattle October down $3.70 at $325.95. Lean hogs the December down 22 cents at $69.7200. Chicago Board of Trade has corn in the December down 4.5, 529 and 3/4. March down 4 3/4 at 544. Soybeans November down 2 1/4 at 13.18 1/4. The March is down 1 1/4 at 13.44 a bushel. Next November, 12.74 1/4 down 3. Nearby December wheat off 6 at 7.24 3/4.
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2: That's insane.
4: Yeah. You know, I did not see one semi on the freeway today when I came in. Not one. 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
3: Really?
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3: What do you think's going on?
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1: Luck,
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1: Well, she flashes them.
3: Yeah.
4: And I'm wearing a dress. They would have gotten to see the whole thing.
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Have you ever seen the rain? Well, not recently. Creedence Clearwater Revival at 100.5 The Eagle Rocks. I've seen rain around me, like in other areas, but I have not seen it on my lawn, and it's getting angrier and angrier. Hey, got heat advisory in effect. Heat index over 106 today. Same thing for tomorrow with sunny and hot. Highs again around 100. Saturday, 101. Sunday, 100.

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0: 100.5 Eagle Rocks. We've got the Jeep we're giving away on its way to Sonic on Nettleton Avenue, so you can check it out today. 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

0: 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You're going to need it to register Saturday, October 3rd at Cavanaugh Chrysler Dodge Jeep Ram in Walnut Ridge. Registration will start at 9, drawing promptly at 11. You must be present to win. Keep listening and good luck. OVERLAND to 43414 right now. It's the Jeep Wrangler and Cash Giveaway with Sonic, Cavanaugh, Chrysler, Dodge, Jeep, Ram, and 100.5, the Eagle Rocks.
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100.5 Eagle Rocks Zeppelin. That is Black Dog. What is happening? Phil here with you just inside the 2 o'clock hour on a Thursday. That means tomorrow's Friday. I'm ready. I am ready. I am so ready for the weekend. We're going to help you get there with all the classic rock and roll you need to hear. 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But let's do this. 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How about that? And if you want to get a good look, up close look at this Jeep, we've got it on display at the Sonic location on Nettleton Avenue here in Jonesboro. 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You've got until 4 o'clock to text Overland to 43414. 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

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You'll need it to register Saturday, October 3rd at Cavanaugh Chrysler Dodge Jeep Ram in Walnut Ridge for the grand prize giveaway. By the way, registration starts at 9 a.m. that day, and the drawing begins promptly at 11. You have to be present to win.

0: to be present to win. Keep listening and good luck. The Jeep Wrangler and Cash Giveaway with Sonic, Cavanaugh Chrysler, Dodge Jeep Ram, and 100.5 The Eagle Rocks.
1: Good afternoon. I'm Jeff Alley on the Cromwell Ag Radio Network. At the Chicago Board of Trade, it was largely a lower day as we have corn futures and wheat futures both finishing down. Now, soybeans traded lower for most of the day, but as we moved into the afternoon session, it is the March of 27 through September of 27 that came up with a fraction to a penny gain. That's it. In the product market today, soybean oil futures were softer, from 40 cents to 52 cents down. Soybean meal, on the other hand, from 420 to 580 higher. Your rice market was lower. The cotton market today priced down. Livestock market was weaker as well. December live cattle down 395 at 216.25. Feeder cattle, October, $5.27 lower, 324.37. Lean hogs, December, down 35 cents at 69.60 a hundred. The Chicago Board of Trade had December corn down 3.75 at 5.30 and a half a bushel. The March down 4.25 at 5.44 and a half. Next December down 4.75, 5.29 and a quarter. Soybeans, November down a fraction at 13.19 and three quarters. March up a fraction at 13.45 and three quarters. Next November dropped a fraction at 12.76 and three quarters. December wheat.
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right, the two-hour text window is officially open, but not for long because we can't let all this cold air out. 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You'll need it to get into the grand prize giveaway October 3rd. It's the Jeep Wrangler and Cash giveaway with Sonic, America's Drive-In, Cavanaugh, Chrysler, Dodge, Jeep, Ram, and 100.5 the Eagle Rocks. Good luck.

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0: 100.5 Deagle Rocks. That's Bob Seger and Night Moves, and we have to do the moves at night because honestly, it's just too darn hot to do those moves during the day. And really, it's hot. It's freaking hot in Northeast Arkansas, man. Your K8 Storm Team forecast. We do have a heat advisory in place for all of Northeast Arkansas through Saturday at 8 p.m. Your forecast for today and tomorrow, mostly sunny at a high of 101. That's near record temperatures for September. And your heat indices up to 107, not out of the question. 75 is our overnight low. And unfortunately, it looks like that we won't be seeing the cooler temperatures now until about Tuesday of next week. So that's
1: this man.
0: Hey, look, don't know. Hey, I'll turn the transmitter off and go home. I'll do it. I'm just saying, that's not me. That's Mother Nature. Hopefully we'll get those cooler temperatures in here soon for you, though. And maybe some rain. That would be nice as well. You know what else would be nice? 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That is the Jeep Wrangler and Cash Giveaway with Sonic, Cavanaugh Chrysler, Dodge Jeep Ram, and the Eagle. 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You'll need it to get into the grand prize giveaway October 3rd at Cavanaugh Chrysler Dodge Jeep Ram in Walnut Ridge. Remember, registration starts at 9 a.m. that day, and the drawing begins promptly at 11 a.m. You must be present to win. It's the Jeep Wrangler and Cash Giveaway with Sonic, Cavanaugh Chrysler Dodge Jeep Ram, and 100.5 The Eagle Rocks. Good luck.
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100.5 Eagle Rocks. Judas Priest sounded good on this Thursday afternoon, living after midnight. What's happening? Phil here with you, just inside the 3 o'clock hour, less than an hour away from the Thursday edition of the Happy Hour. Let's do this. You can call or text 870-935-1005. And you're like, okay, all right, I'm going to do it. I'm going to call and make a request. You know what? Today, I'm going to call and request some classic rock and roll. And then you call and you can't get through. I get it. It's frustrating. It's as frustrating as driving in Jonesboro traffic. And that's frustrating. That's why I encourage you to download the Eagle Rocks app. That's right. Download it for free right now from the App Store, and you can use the open mic feature to send us a recorded voice request. You'll have 60 seconds to record the request that you want to hear, and it'll email it right to us automatically. Man, that's a fun way to get that done. So get it done. Now let's do this. All right, we're in our final hour of a two-hour text window in the Jeep Wrangler and Cash giveaway with Sonic, Cavanaugh, Chrysler, Dodge, Jeep, Ram, and the Eagle. A chance to win a loaded 2025 Jeep Wrangler Sport S, uplifted by Parrish Automotive, with sales tax paid, valued at over $46,000, plus a chance to win $500 cash this week. 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The Eagle Rocks. 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

100.5 The O'Rourke's Journey. Don't Stop Believing. Phil here with you. Hey, we're just a few minutes away from the Thursday edition of the Happy Hour. Yeah. That's right, man. Call or text 870-935-1005. Real quick, your K8 Storm Team forecast. It's still hot. That's really all we could say, but let me just add some details here. Heat advisory in place for all of Northeast Arkansas through 8 p.m. this Saturday, today, and tomorrow. Mostly sunny, a high of 101 each day. 75 is our low tonight. All right, just a few minutes left on your two-hour text.

0: 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It's all a part of the Jeep Wrangler and Cash giveaway with Sonic, Cavanaugh Chrysler Dodge Jeep Ram, and 100.5 The Eagle Rocks. 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
7: 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We've got details about that coming up. Funny at 420 on the way. Phil's Fascinating Facts in the 5 o'clock hour. And nothing but your requests for the next 2 hours. Until then, grab your grapevine. It's time for some Jungle Love.

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Night Ranger, still rocking America. What is happening, Phil? Here it is, the Thursday edition of the Happy Hour. Heck yeah, man. Call or text 870-935-1005. 10 minutes away from details about your next two-hour text window in the Jeep Wrangler and cash giveaway from Sonic, Cavanaugh, Chrysler, Dodge, Jeep, Ram, and the Eagle. Stand by for that. And it is Thursday, September 17th. A lot of albums were released on this date. 1991, Guns N' Roses released Use Your Illusion 1 and 2 simultaneously, which was pretty cool. 30 tracks in all. Yes released Big Generator in 1987. In 1980, the Doobie Brothers released One Step Closer. It was in 1979 that Judas Priest unleashed the East when they released their first live album. But it was 1975, the Scorpions released their third studio album titled In Trance. It was a step away from the progressive sound from their first two albums and really went with a more straightforward hard rock sound. And the cool thing about this is you can really hear the influence of some of the pioneering heavy metal bands like Sabbath in this album. Here's the title track, Scorpions In Trance, from 1975. On the Eagle.

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0: 100.5 Eagle Rocks Jackal for Eagle listener Don. That's when will it rain? Really the most foolish question anybody could ask. When will it rain? Because nobody knows. Nobody knows when it's going to rain. We think we do, but we don't. Hey, that Ryan Vaughn, that short timer, he doesn't know. Trey Stafford, he doesn't know. All these weather prognosticators online, they don't know when it's going to rain. Nobody knows. So quit trying to answer that question. All right, let's keep it positive, man. 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
2: Christmas?
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2: New Year's?
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1: Carpal tunnel syndrome. Heart failure that doesn't improve with common medicines. These are some signs and symptoms associated with ATTR-CM or the cardiomyopathy of ATTR amyloidosis, a serious heart condition with symptoms that get worse over time. Amvutra, Vutrisiran, is a prescription medicine given by a healthcare provider that treats ATTR-CM in adults to reduce heart-related death, hospital stays, and urgent visits. In a clinical study, Amvutra was proven to help people live longer and have fewer heart-related hospital stays and urgent visits over 3 years compared to placebo. Amvutra lowers the amount of vitamin A in your blood, which can affect vision. Other side effects include pain in the arms or legs, pain in the joints, and shortness of breath. These are not all the possible side effects of Amvutra. For prescribing information, call 1

there's something I'd like to talk to you about at this particular moment. And that's about the one thing that we won't be able to do together unless we all become as one. And if we all become as one, and then we can walk through it together. Now, I ain't walked through it all the way yet, but there was a time I walked into it and I had to go into it alone. That's this place called the Halls of Karma.

Now, when you go into the halls of karma the way I did, I don't know. It might have been hallucination, but I think it was real. See, I felt the presence of the two energies, the positive and the negative, of God and the devil, however you want it. And they was pulling and deciding on one of them what to do with my soul. And I couldn't take this at this moment because I had to come back to be with you people to do a thing. And I proved to them in bargaining with them that I had a thing to do for the good of all of us. Out of this bargain, the devil, he got my body for the good and his needs while I'm here on earth. And the Lord, he's got my mind for the good of the universe and for the good of man. And they both, they got me in between because they both got my soul. So the next time I come up, I want the Lord to please have mercy on my soul.

100.5 Eagle Rocks. Pocahontas checking in for some Jim Dandy in Black Oak, Arkansas. That is Lord Have Mercy on My Soul. Call or text 870-935-1005. Details about Arkansas Razorback football this weekend on the Eagle coming up in 10. Right now, though, we got Eagle listener Johnny checking in for some early stones from 1973's Goat's Head Soup. This is Dancing with Mr. D on the Eagle.

0: philosophy, your friend's girlfriends, you treat them like they're your cousins.
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0: So only do it in secret.
2: I was going to say, Chris,
3: I've made love before my cousins.
4: We've kissed our cousins.
2: Christy and I have made out with our cousins.
3: Just hillbilly.
4: We make out. I kiss.
3: Wow.
1: Gotta stop telling people this.
2: We made out.
0: That is.
4: We were like 12.
2: I went to Booby Town and everything.
4: Really?
0: Oh, boy.
4: I didn't do that.
0: Okay, now
3: I love in Appalachia.
0: Okay.

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0: 100.5 Eagle Rocks, Thurgood. I Drink Alone. How you doing, Phil? Here, wrapping up the first hour of the Thursday edition of the Happy Hour. Great job this first hour. Got a whole nother hour to go. You know what to do. Call or text 870-935-1005. Your Kate Storm Team forecast. Heat advisory in place for all of Northeast Arkansas through this Saturday at 8. Today and tomorrow, mostly sunny. High possible of 101. That's our actual air temperatures, and that is near a record high for September. Heat indices 107, not out of the question. Be careful out there. 75 is our low tonight. There you go. Well, we got a tough game coming up, no doubt about it. But there is some good news. The good news is that number 3 ranked Georgia Bulldogs are now number 2 ranked. Yes. Sorry. I mean, that's good news, right? I don't know. Hey, listen, we're going to give it a shot. Every game is a learning experience, right? And the Hogs are starting their SEC play this Saturday morning. The kickoff at 11. The pregame will start at 8. Razorback football on the Eagle, brought to us by Pac-Mail, Collision Repair, and Larry's Auto Sales. 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
4: 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We're 20 minutes away from Phil's fascinating facts. A few facts we thought you'd find fascinating. Until then, we're kicking off the second hour with a great request for some Kiss. This is Shout It Out Loud. Okay, I'll shout it out loud. I siphoned gas out of my neighbor's car.

100.5 Eagle Rocks Electric Light Orchestra and Turn to Stone. Well, yeah, because we hadn't had any rain, man. It's so dry out there. I'd take getting spit on right now just to have some moisture on my skin. It's crazy. No rain in our forecast, but plenty of hot temperatures. Sorry, I wish I had a better forecast for you. Hey, stick around. We're 10 minutes away from Phil's Fascinating Facts, a few facts we thought you'd find fascinating. Coming up, we'll be talking about the leading cause of death for children. It's crazy. Human heads, pollution,

pollution, America's favorite smell, and jet fuel. All coming up in 10 minutes on 100.5 The Eagle Rocks for Phil's Fascinating Facts. Until then, you got to start somewhere. You might as well start at the beginning. It's Chicago on the Eagle.

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0: 100.5 Eagle Rocks. That is Rush in Limelight. Speaking of Rush, we've got the Rush Tribute Band Natural Science performing live at this year's Downtown Jonesboro and Barbecue Music Festival. Tomorrow during the happy hour, we're going to be interviewing their drummer, Greg Russell, who's got a couple of interesting connections to the actual band Rush. And just an interesting guy. Don't miss that interview tomorrow during the happy hour right here on the Eagle. Time for Phil's Fascinating Facts. A few facts that we thought you'd find fascinating. And we begin with a crazy stat, but the leading cause of death for children between the ages of 1 and 4, you know what it is? It's not a disease. It's motor vehicle crashes. I know. Make sure your kids are strapped in safely and you're driving carefully when they're in the car with you. And get this. A human head remains conscious for about 15 to 20 seconds after it's been decapitated. That's wild. Of course, if it was my wife's head, she would use that last 20 seconds to go, "Don't forget to take the trash out." And more pollution is emitted from the average home compared to the average car. Seems like that would be the other way. And do you know what America's favorite smell is? Well, in a recent survey, Americans said that they like banana the best. Yeah, the banana smell is America's favorite smell. I thought it would have been cinnamon rolls. That's just me. And you want to know why airlines charge you so much for every little thing? That's because there's enough fuel in a full jumbo jet tank to drive an average car 4 times around the world. Yeah. And
1: another great movie night. I think everyone had a good time.
2: Is everyone gone?
1: Everyone except Ed.
2: Why is Ed still here?
1: Says he likes it here. He's going to watch another movie.
2: Well, tell Ed he's welcome to stay, but I'm going to bed.
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Pastor Ray in Ravenden checking in for some Kenny Wayne Shepherd. That's Blue on Black. Phil here with you. Glad you're along for the ride during the happy hour. We appreciate that. Just a heads up to Jonesboro drivers. There is a concert at the First National Bank Arena tonight. Country star Parker McCollum, I think, is going to be performing out there. 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Remember, take $10 cash with you. 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And just know that if you're not going to the concert, it may be a little tough getting through that area. So you might want to avoid that area. Also, look for our sister station, 104.9 to Fox, hanging out with you tonight for the Parker McCollum concert at the First National Bank Arena. 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

Lizzy, the boys are back in town again. Of course, they rode their bikes because they can't afford the gas. Man, what's going on with gas? It's up 15 cents, man, here in Northeast Arkansas. It's crazy. As we wrap up the Thursday edition of the Happy Hour. Good job today, man. I mean, we heard some rockin' tune stuff we have not heard on the radio in a long time. That's what the Happy Hour is all about. Appreciate all the great requests. We'll do it again tomorrow, 4 to 6. That's the Friday edition of the Happy Hour, where we officially kick off your weekend in Northeast Arkansas. K8 Storm Team forecast, another hot day here in Northeast Arkansas. Heat advisory in place through this Saturday at 8 p.m. for all of Northeast Arkansas. 75 our overnight low tomorrow, mostly sunny, and a high of 101. Crazy heat, man. Be careful out in that heat. Speaking of heat, but we got a hot Jeep Wrangler that we're giving away in the Jeep Wrangler and Cash giveaway from Sonic America's Drive-In, Cavanaugh Chrysler, Dodge Jeep Ram, and the Eagle. 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From 11 to 1, we'll be live at Cavanaugh Chrysler, Dodge Jeep Ram in Walnut Ridge. 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They'll also have some great deals on other vehicles around the lot. We'll be telling you all about it Saturday between 11 to 1. 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Again, we're there from 11 to 1 this Saturday.

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0: to Slow Ride. Sounded good on this Thursday afternoon. You know, the Eagle is giving you free tickets for Memphis Tiger football, and we're throwing in a parking pass for you as well during their home games this year. So Saturday night at 6, the Tigers are taking on UT Martin at Simmons Bank Liberty Stadium. We want to say congratulations to one of our latest ticket winners, Cameron Box of Paragold. 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
1: What have you got, Josh?
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4: 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The Eagle Rocks.

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0: 100.5 Eagle Rocks. It's Tom Petty. I won't back down. Phil here wrapping it up. Thanks for hanging out with me on this Thursday. Just a reminder, again, there is a big concert at the First National Bank Arena tonight. Parker McCollum, I believe, a big country star right now. And so it's just going to be congested along Red Wolf Boulevard near the First National Bank Arena, East Johnson as well. A lot of folks are heading out to this concert, and it's going to be congested. So if you're not going to the concert, just might want to avoid that area altogether. If you are headed out to the concert, just remember you have to pay to park now. So take some extra money with you in your pockets. Better make it faster if it's cash. And look for our sister station, 104.9 to Fox out there, our country station. Going to be hanging out with you while you're in line to get into side. We're going to have some fun out there with you and enjoy the concert tonight. But just know traffic will be snarly around the First National Bank Arena tonight. Hey, be sure to start your Friday tomorrow with the Bob and Tom Show starting at 5 a.m. Mitch Mahan's going to rock you through your workday, and I'll be back with you tomorrow afternoon at 2 to get you into the weekend. Box That Rocks, Kevin Box coming in next.
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0: 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The Eagle Rocks.
1: 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That's not how people shop. Instead, they hear your name. They remember it. Later, they search. Then, they compare. Then, they buy. Radio starts that conversation. Digital continues it. Retargeting finishes it. That's why businesses that combine traditional media with digital marketing create stronger customer relationships.

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